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Woo-hoo! 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Thanks to

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2: 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What are the main reasons offenders give when they are caught disobeying the signs or rules?
3: Yeah, as you can imagine, we've heard it all. No excuses is acceptable.
2: Is it out-of-towners who are unfamiliar with the roads and level crossings who are being caught doing the wrong thing?
3: 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Complacency around level crossings can be deadly as trains can come from any direction at any time.
2: Ensure you always obey the signs and traffic signals. 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

0: work day. 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
1: 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I'm just here by myself.
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0: Para FM, we're playing your best music. It's Aiden here, hanging out with you today until 1 o'clock. That was One Thing from One Direction. And did you know that One Direction's What Makes You Beautiful just turned 15 years old? It's been that long since we saw all of those guys in that music video and performing that just a song that gets stuck in your head so easily. So it got released digitally on the 11th of September 2011. What Makes You Beautiful was One Direction's debut single. So that means it's been 15 years since they started, and they made their start on X Factor in 2010 with Simon Cowell being the mastermind behind the band. So they're still going strong to this day as well. Everyone knows who Harry Styles is, and he has gone like amazingly in his solo career. But coming up, we got Ella Langley, Choose of Texas, Sparrow FM.
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0: Sparrow FM, we're playing your best music, and coming up, we're going to be hitting a somber. Also got George Michael's Freedom. Olivia Rodrigo, Drop Dead coming up. All this and so much more. It's after 11, only here on Power FM.
1: Does the thought of crunching numbers after a long work week make you feel a bit like this?
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2: 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Acting Senior Sergeant Daniel Hines from New South Wales Police, how is RPAS drone technology used as part of this operation?
3: Police will also be using RPAS technology for this campaign. The technology is able to observe drivers who are not obeying the controls at level crossings and communicate with higher patrol officers on the ground.
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3: 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Never queue over the tracks. Even if a driver sees you, they can't stop.
2: Ensure you always obey the signs and traffic signals. 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
6: Hi, I'm Phoebe Humphrey. The federal government is playing down hopes of another cut to the fuel excise. There were reports it was considering reintroducing a discount amid soaring petrol prices. But Deputy PM Richard Miles has told News 24 it's not on the cards right now.
7: Well, we don't have plans for it. We are watching what's playing out in the Middle East clearly. There is literally news every day, and I think it's important to take a step back and to just get a sense of what this is going, how this is playing out.
6: Queensland has taken the top spot as Australia's best performing economy. The latest CommBank State of the States reveals the Sunshine State has bumped Western Australia from pole position. It's due to the state's dwelling investment recording the strongest growth in the country. Parents are being warned that online radicalisation is increasingly happening through gaming platforms and private chat groups. A federal inquiry has been launched to look into what's driving the rise in young people being drawn towards extremist ideologies. More Aussies are signing up to the Defence Force. The ADF has recorded its highest number of enlistments in 16 years. Retention also remains high, with more people in the force now than there has been in 25 years. Currently, there are over 64,000 full-time personnel. And Jean Smart has made Emmy's history, the hack star becoming the only woman to win Best Lead Comedy Actress for every season of a multi-season show. Sarah Snook is the only Aussie nominated at today's ceremony in LA.
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6: In sport, the Lions have locked in Logan Morris. The 21-year-old was in the sights of a number of other AFL clubs, including the Tassie Devils, but he signed a two-year extension, keeping him at Brisbane until the end of 2029. And Kalen Ponga says he's embracing the challenge of taking on the Warriors in New Zealand on Sunday. The Knight telling Nine he's looking forward to a sellout arena.
8: The crowd that we had in Sydney was pretty awesome, so no doubt we'll get some across the ditch, but the opportunity to go over there and play in front of their home crowd is something that we're excited by.
6: That's the latest news and sport.
9: Club,
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9: Warm conditions around the valley today and mainly sunny. Tomorrow, temperatures are going to drop back to 19. Could see the chance of a shower or two around as well. 21 is what we're looking at on Thursday and partly cloudy. Sunshine and 27 for Friday.
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You're listening to Power FM, and coming up, we got Tepper City. We'll also be having a chat about an animated movie that is coming back, but now we have Coil Array Players. 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
1: Humongous. I prefer the term big bone to jolly.
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0: If you can't tell, that's Cat in the Hat. And unfortunately, Mike Myers is not reprising his role as Cat in the Hat. But it is Bill Hader that is bringing his signature voice into the role. So they're making the fully CG animated take of Cat in the Hat. And the plot is basically he's going to try and cheer up a pair of siblings who are struggling to adjust after moving to a new town. And as we know with Cat in the Hat, it's going to go horribly. But it is coming into cinemas on November 6th. So if you wanted to check out the latest Cat in the Hat one, you can wait a couple more months' time and then you'll be able to see it. But heading your way, we've got Drop Dead, Olivia Rodrigo. 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
1: Yes, ma'am, you just scored yourself a large pizza, a drink and garlic bread from our Pizza Bella. Congratulations.
2: Thank you.
0: You can catch Katie back again tomorrow morning with a new Wheel of Games. Be listening from 6 a.m. to get your hands on that pizza. But coming up, we've got All I'm Thinking About. It's Parafim.
3: 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And next week, Katie's making shoulder anything but dull. 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
7: Hi, I'm Phoebe Humphrey. The federal government is rejecting opposition claims it's not serious about reducing migration numbers. It comes as talks between Labor and the Coalition on a potential consensus collapse. Deputy PM Richard Marles has told News 24 they've already made significant progress.
8: Migration was too high. We've brought it down by 40% as against the peak that we inherited. And 245,000 in this financial year represents a further reduction. And we are intent on meeting that target.
7: Queensland has taken out pole position in CommBank's latest State of the States report. The Sunshine State now has the nation's top-performing economy in the June quarter, bumping Western Australia from the top spot. South Australia sits in second place, while WA has slipped to third. The AFP Commissioner says it's time Australians have a renewed conversation about illicit drugs and organised crime. Chrissy Barrett says Aussies take too many illicit substances and it's having an impact on our national security. New home sales have fallen nearly 20% over winter. A report by the Housing Industry Association has found sales of new builds have dropped in the past 3 months. The HIA says home builders will be unable to sustain further rate rises on top of the federal government's tax changes. And Prince Harry and Meghan Markle's kids have reportedly been removed from school in the UK due to security concerns. Archie and Lilibet have been pulled out of their new school just 2 days after starting. It comes as the British Home Office is currently reviewing the Sussex's security situation.
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7: In sport, Lions young gun Logan Morris is staying in Brisbane. The 21-year-old has signed a 2-year extension, tying him to the club until the end of 2029. The Lions face Hawthorn in Saturday night's prelim final. And the Knights are confident they can cause an upset in Sunday's semi-final clash against the Warriors in New Zealand. Newcastle go into the clash as underdogs, but coach Justin Holbrook has told Nine he's confident they can defy the odds again.
9: In terms of us and our side, we've got confidence if we go there and play well that we can, you know, stay alive in the comp.
7: That's the latest news and sport.
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11: Warm conditions around the valley today and mainly sunny. Tomorrow, temperatures are going to drop back to 19. Could see the chance of a shower or two around as well. 21 is what we're looking at on Thursday and partly cloudy. Sunshine and 27 for Friday.
10: It's 12 o'clock and it's time to press rewind. The biggest hits from back in the day with the Throwback Lunch. 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

Nirvana, Come As You Are, is Power FM, and heading your way, we'll be playing the Mighty Mighty Boss Stones. I'll also tell you about an artist that is making a comeback in the music scene, but now we have Let's Hear It for the Boy, it's Denise Williams. 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

0: The Mighty Mighty Boss Stones, the impression that I get. And let me tell you about Bruce Springsteen. We're going to be hearing more music from him now because he has said that two new albums are on the way. And the Boss's last album was in 2022 with Only the Strong Survive, which saw him cover a whole bunch of different soul classics from his youth. But now he's revealed in this interview that he's got two new albums, but one of which needs to be complete, one of which is completed, but there's another one that he's working on that needs to come out first. So he spoke to the Rolling Stone, where he said he's currently working on a couple of records. I did finish one and it is done, but I'm in the process of writing on this other one, which works because of the nature of the material. Felt like it should come out first. So if you're a huge fan of Bruce Springsteen, you gotta be excited about a new album set to come out very soon. But heading your way, we've got Ella Langley, Be Her. It's Power FM.
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2: 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Canberra rejects claims it's not serious about reducing migration numbers. The AFP Commissioner weighs in on illicit drug use and organised crime. New home sales fall nearly 20% over winter. The co-founder of HYROX apologises after an Aussie athlete was allowed to compete after soiling herself at an event in Beijing. And Jean Smart has made history at the Emmys. Get your news now when you want it. Search for Your News Now wherever you get your podcasts.
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0: Mariah Carey, both with songs called Hero. And it was an absolute bloodbath, I swear, over on that Facebook page. Insane. Winning by 41 points. Voted by you. It's Enrique Iglesias with Hero.
1: 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But coming up, we've got Pumped Up Kicks. 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This is
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0: 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You can catch Gary AC Abrams. Also got The Killers, Somebody Tell Me. Memo from Dasha. All this and so much more. It's going to be after one, but stay here because Sammy, he's going to be with you all afternoon. It's Power FM.
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12: Hey there, I'm Brooke Seychelle. Pauline Hanson has rejected claims her party's immigration policy will cause economic carnage. One Nation plans to slash temporary visas by 750,000 over 3 years. But speaking to News 24, Hanson disagrees with the experts.
13: Do you trust these economists, what they come out and say? Because I don't. I don't believe they always get it right as well. By taking the migration figures back to 2017, did the economy crash at that time? No, they didn't.
12: Meantime, the housing minister has joined the chorus of condemnation towards Pauline Hanson's remark, branding our First Nations Australians as a primitive culture. Claire O'Neill has told Nine it's an example of the One Nation leader talking Australia down.
14: I'm proud to teach my kids that our beautiful country is built off the back of tens of thousands of years of continuous culture. And Pauline Hanson and One Nation say that they stand up for Australia being great, but, you know, they're denigrating the things that are brilliant about our country.
12: OpenAI has issued an ultimatum to the federal government calling to dilute copyright laws or it won't invest in domestic training or renewables. OpenAI CEO Ian O'Leary warns the protections for creatives could stop plans to set up data centres to train models here in Australia. But Nationals leader Matt Canavan has accused the tech giant of trying to blackmail Canberra with the threats. And Jean Smart has made history at the Emmys, the 75-year-old winning Best Lead Actress in a comedy series for Hacks, becoming the only woman to win the category for every season of a show.
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12: Lions young gun Logan Morris is staying in Brisbane. The 21-year-old has signed a two-year extension until the end of 2029. It's the third major signing for the Lions in a week after Zach Bailey and Dane Zorko also extended their contracts. And Nathan Cleary might have been cleared to play by the NRL judiciary, but he's not a certain starter in next week's prelim final. The Panthers confirming the star playmaker suffered a foot injury in the weekend win over the Roosters. That's the latest in news and sport.
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16: Warm conditions around the valley today and mainly sunny. Tomorrow, temperatures are going to drop back to 19. Could see the chance of a shower or two around as well. 21 is what we're looking at on Thursday and partly cloudy, sunshine, and 27 for Friday.
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Car FM. It's the best music across your afternoon. You've got Sammy. Love this fresh one from Dasha. But I don't know how you didn't get the memo, even though your friends are with Memo. But right now, taking you back to the year 2004. It was a good year, 2004. Athens was at the Olympics, or the Olympics were held in Athens, I should say. And the Killers came out with this song, Somebody Told Me, on your best music. Power FM.

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1: If you drive by like a piece of construction or a police camera or a police car,
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1: Yes.
2: Yeah.
1: Do they do that on Apple Maps too?
2: Yeah. It's great. Cause it's
1: why do you like that?
2: Because it feels like a sense of community. Because we're all helping each other out.
1: Wow.
2: Because
1: That's not how I feel about that.
2: Because they're trying to keep their updates current. So it's like, hey, look, a police car's been reported here, but yeah. Help us out here. Is it still there?
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0: 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All you've got to do is wake up with Katie from 6 on the Power Brekkie Show. 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

0: 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It's the best music across your afternoon. Your latest national news on the way next, and then One Republic. I ain't worried about it. And have you ever wondered what Rick Springfield's answer was to Jesse's Girl? You know, I'll play that one for you inside the next 7 on your best music, Power FM. You got Sammy.
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2: Hey there, I'm Brooke Seychelle. Pauline Hanson has apologised for comments she made about First Nations Australians on a podcast. The One Nation leader admitted in a TV interview today that she sometimes puts her foot in her mouth, but was referring to the British settlement at the time. She later used a media conference to say sorry.
3: If I've offended people by using that, yes, I will apologise for that. I will not back away from what needs to be discussed.
2: Meanwhile, a political row is brewing over claims that Labor directed a $20 million community safety fund towards seats it already holds or was eyeing at the last election. The opposition says it's a case of taxpayer money being used for political gain. However, the government insists the projects were legitimate election commitments. Snowtown serial killer James Vlasakis will walk free on parole. A bid to block his release has failed, with a review upholding the decision to grant parole. Vlasakis was the youngest member of the notorious Bodies in the Barrels murder group, linked to 12 deaths in the 1990s. Overseas, the ex-girlfriend of one of the men accused of killing two Australian brothers claims he was an assassin, telling the court he boasted about killing the brothers. Callum and Jake Robinson and their American friend were killed during a surfing trip in Mexico in 2024. And the co-founder of Hyrox has apologised after an Aussie athlete was allowed to continue competing after soiling herself at an event in Beijing. Moritz First says Hyrox made a mistake by not immediately reacting during the race.
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2: Steve Smith has hinted he may hang up the bat before next year's Ashes in England. The 37-year-old telling the UK Telegraph he may retire from Test cricket and focus on the shortest format of the game. He currently sits fourth on Australia's all-time Test runs list. And West Tigers have locked down young gun Salamone Sakuru on a two-year contract extension. The emerging centre will stay with the Tigers until the end of 2028 as he eyes a regular starting spot. That's the latest in news and sport.
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5: Warm conditions around the valley today and mainly sunny. Tomorrow, temperatures are going to drop back to 19. Could see the chance of a shower or two around as well. 21 is what we're looking at on Thursday and partly cloudy. Sunshine and 27 for Friday.
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Power FM, it's the best music across your afternoon. You've got Sammy. It is Trending Tuesday, so coming up, I will get the latest in your trending stories. Before that, though, it's the fresh one from Michelle Branch and the New Radicals. It's a bit confusing, that one, because it was never really a fresh one. It's just been revamped with the New Radicals, originally with Santana. Back in the early 2000s, Michelle Branch teamed up on that one as well. And I'm really a little bit torn. I don't know which one's better. Plays for you next on Power FM.

0: Power FM, it's the best music across your afternoon. It's a trending Tuesday, and this is a pretty big story. Oasis, they've just signed 38 new shows, and there's a certain way you have to get tickets. The tour, Don't Look Back, is what it's called, and 38 shows for a certain amount of tickets in a special way you have to get them? Oh, sounds like too much effort to me, but if you're an Oasis fan, you're probably going to want to do it. 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That'll be fantastic. 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
2: Good morning, I'm Cameron Smith. The local tennis courts at Murrurundi have had a full facelift. Plans are now on public exhibition for a major new education precinct at Huntley.
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2: Work has started on Scone Road to repair damage caused by this year's floods. The future of the Mount Arthur coal mine near Musselbrook has taken a dramatic turn.
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0: Roads looking pretty clear across the Hunter, not too much to report. 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

0: 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It's the best music across your afternoon. You've got Sammy coming up, your latest national news, and then Cyril and Moonlight. And it's been a huge hit for Alex Warren with Passenger. 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
8: Hey there, I'm Brooke Seychelle. The PM has responded to calls for an AI early warning system, saying the federal government is working closely with AI companies to make sure Australia benefits from the tech. It comes after News Corp reported that OpenAI issued an ultimatum to the PM, urging him to loosen copyright laws to secure AI investment. But Anthony Albanese has told Parliament Labor has Australia's best interests in mind.
9: AI is not neutral. And we must make sure that we use the capacity that we have to ensure that artificial intelligence reflects Australian values.
8: New home sales have taken another hit, with sales falling nearly 20% in the past 3 months. A new report from the Housing Industry Association says further rate rises will be unsustainable for Aussie home builders in the wake of the federal government's tax changes. Meanwhile, Pauline Hanson has offered an apology to Anthony Albanese over comments she made about his late mother. Hanson criticised the PM's mother's long-term use of social housing and his constant references to his upbringing. She says she didn't mean to offend.
10: I don't think my comments were derogatory towards his mother at all. I was referring to house permission at that time. So if he's taken offence to it, well, I'm sorry for that.
8: And Matthew Rhys has made history at the 78th Primetime Emmy Awards in LA, the actor winning Outstanding Lead Actor in a Comedy Series for his work in Widow's Bay, as well as Outstanding Lead Actor in a Limited Series for The Beast in Me.
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8: Logan Morris says his decision to stay put at the Brisbane Lions was a no-brainer. He was tipped to be a massive player in next year's trade period, but he's inked a two-year extension, tying him to the club until the end of 2029. Morris says it's where he wants to be.
11: I just come into this club every day with a smile on my face, knowing that I can have fun but also get to work, and it's fun playing in a team that is playing for each other, and I guess on the weekends it's fun playing with this group, so it was no-brainer to sign on and to keep playing with this group.
8: That's the latest in news and sport.
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13: Warm conditions around the valley today and mainly sunny. Tomorrow, temperatures are going to drop back to 19. Could see the chance of a shower or two around as well. 21 is what we're looking at on Thursday, and partly cloudy, sunshine, and 27 for Friday.
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Hello, you got Sammy hanging out with you. You know, concerts, they come and they go, but the anticipation into the lead up for concerts is unbelievable. Can you believe it's been 8 months since Ed Sheeran's Loop tour? And I used to love you, now every day I hate you just a little more. And the album that

0: 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Miley Cyrus, she's had a whirlwind couple of weeks. You know, she's been called selfish for changing her name or dropping the Miley Cyrus name, but she came out in an interview recently and said that the reason she dropped the name is because she always wanted to try and be her own artist, and for the first time ever, she feels like she's not living under the shadow of her father, Billy Ray, which I think is kind of nice for someone that's just turned 33. So I'm going to hit play on her fresh hit, Bass Persuades, in the next couple of minutes on your best music station, Power FM. 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
2: Hey, it's Saskia from iHeart's Your News Now with your news headlines. Canberra rejects claims it's not serious about reducing migration numbers. The AFP commissioner weighs in on illicit drug use and organised crime. New home sales fall nearly 20% over winter. The co-founder of HYROX apologises after an Aussie athlete was allowed to compete after soiling herself at an event in Beijing. And Jean Smart has made history at the Emmys. Get your news now when you want it. 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
4: Oh God, my God, how she getting me? 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

0: 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All thanks to the Muswellbrook Workers Club. 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

0: Power FM, it's the best music across your afternoon. Brooke Satchel's got your latest national news on the way next. Pauline Hanson has said sorry. Milky and Morgrab also playing for you, along with the new one from Olivia Rodrigo. Stupid Song, it's your best music on Power FM.
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2: Hey there, I'm Brooke Seychelle. Pauline Hanson says she regrets comments made about Indigenous Australians where she described them as the most primitive race. The One Nation leader insists she was referring to the time of British settlement and not now. Hanson has told News 24 her comments didn't come out as she intended.
3: I've always put my foot in my mouth and why I come out and say things. I'm not the most eloquent speaker in how I deliver something, what I say.
2: Meantime, the PM is reassuring that Australia will benefit from artificial intelligence after the CEO of OpenAI threatened to pull investments if the government didn't water down its copyright laws for creatives. Speaking in Parliament, Anthony Albanese says Australia remains the priority.
4: Artificial intelligence doesn't stop at anyone's borders, and our leadership and collaboration with our partners overseas will help us to make the most of AI at home.
2: A prominent athlete is back in the witness box for Alan Jones's trial in Sydney. The man, known as Complainant M, returning for a second day of evidence, accusing the broadcaster of one count of indecent assault and one of sexual touching. Jones has pleaded not guilty to a total of 22 charges in this trial. And a world-first Aussie trial using magic mushrooms to beat binge eating has shown improvements in all patients so far. Swinburne researchers say the IV-infused pilot trial has seen a 73% reduction in binge eating episodes, while 50% didn't have one at all during the follow-up period.
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2: Lions star Logan Morris says it's a relief to be staying put in Brisbane. The young gun was set to be a big name going to market at the end of next season, but has decided to put pen to paper on a two-year extension with the Lions. Morris says money wasn't a driver.
5: I don't want to leave a team where I'm happy where I am mentally and got a good group of mates, so I guess I feel like that's more valuable than, you know, a bit more money.
2: And the Aussie cricketers are in action later today, taking on Zimbabwe in the first of three one-day clashes. That's the latest in news and sport.
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6: Warm conditions around the valley today and mainly sunny. Tomorrow, temperatures are going to drop back to 19. Could see the chance of a shower or two around as well. 21 is what we're looking at on Thursday and partly cloudy. Sunshine and 27 for Friday.
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6: 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Acting Senior Sergeant Daniel Hines from New South Wales Police, what's the penalty for disobeying level crossing signals?
7: 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It's not just a monetary penalty. 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
6: 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That's the length of the main deck of the Sydney Harbour Bridge. So even if a train driver sees you, they can't stop in time. Ensure you always obey the signs and traffic signals. 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

0: 98.1 Power FM, it's the Hunter's Best Music, the celebration book. It's the place you can go to tell us about any celebration you have in your life that has a bit of importance, whether it be an anniversary, birthday, anything. 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Pretty good deal, and not a lot of work to get it done. 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
10: Roads looking pretty clear across the Hunter, not too much to report. 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

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It's Ben Sammy hanging out with you. Will and Woody have got you covered next for the drive home. And then I'll be back tomorrow from 1 o'clock to make sure your afternoon kicks off to a massive bang for your Wednesday afternoon. So I'll see you then. Ta-da!

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0: Hey there, I'm Brooke Seychelle. Australia's creatives are being reassured they won't lose their copyright protections after the CEO of OpenAI threatened to pull domestic investments if the laws weren't watered down. The PM says Labor is keeping Australia's best interests in mind, and that's been echoed by Resources Minister Madeleine King on the ABC.
7: They deserve the rights they have in their copyright, and you can sell it, and that's a property right, so that's a good thing, but anything less than getting properly compensated for it is theft. So we won't be backing down on what we said about copyright.
0: A Labor senator has stood down his political advisor after disparaging posts made by the staffer were unearthed today. Richard Dowling confirmed he had ended the employment of former actor Rhys Muldoon after he made inappropriate comments about Liberal Senator Jacinta Namphigimpa-Price and broadcaster Peter Credlin on X. The youngest killer in the infamous Snowtown murders will walk free after being granted parole. James Vlasakis has spent more than 27 years in custody after a bid to block his release failed. SA Deputy Premier Kaya Mayer says there will be restrictions on his release.
8: Previously considered for James Vlasakis have included things like places that he's not allowed to go, like electronic monitoring to make sure he doesn't do that, like no drugs or alcohol.
0: And Kylie Minogue's iconic gold hot pants will be among the items on display for the 50th anniversary of the Australian Performing Arts Collection. It opens at Arts Centre Melbourne from tomorrow.
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0: The NRL has announced its team lists ahead of a huge finals weekend. Cronulla's unchanged for Saturday's clash with the Roosters, with Braden Trindle cleared to play despite a shoulder scare, while the Chooks have again named Angus Crichton to return after his late withdrawal last week. And switching codes, it'll be a battle between brothers in Friday night's preliminary final between Frio and Sydney at the SCG. Frio's Caleb Sarong is going up against his younger brother Jai. That's the latest in news and sport.
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9: Warm conditions around the valley today and mainly sunny. Tomorrow, temperatures are going to drop back to 19. Could see the chance of a shower or two around as well. 21 is what we're looking at on Thursday and partly cloudy. Sunshine and 27 for Friday.

0: Tuesday, everyone. We are brought to you by Yui. Ward's Battle of the Gens is coming up. Yeah. Producer Annalise is going to be in here defending the honour. Gen Z.
1: And doing a poor job.
0: And doing a poor job.
1: And we will all laugh at her.
0: Yes, that is our role.
1: Because millennials are better. And I believe, is our next guest a millennial?
0: I think she just slips in.
1: Absolutely. We'll allow it. We'll allow her to slip in.
0: Zan Rowe, the voice of music in Australia. An icon of, you know, I was going to say culture broadly.
2: Yeah.
0: She really is.
1: I think Gen Z could learn a lot from Zan Rowe.
0: Absolutely. Mm-hmm. And she's going to be in the studio up next. Hope you guys are having a great Tuesday's drive home. It's Will and Woody.
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0: Hey, it's Will and Woody. I hope you're having a wonderful drive home. We're very excited because Zanro is in the studio with us, I think for the first time.
1: Yeah.
0: It's huge.
1: I've seen you guys out at events.
0: Oh, yes. Wow. Okay, so we need to discuss this. We need to discuss this.
1: There's no apologies needed.
0: No apologies. Just a clarification. And actually, it would be my great joy to give some context as to the situation.
1: I don't know what event you're talking about. Now I'm keen to hear this story.
0: Yeah.
2: So, what event do you think we're talking about?
1: Well, I think we've seen each other at maybe some screenings. Maybe I think I met you guys for the first time when we all interviewed Amy Poehler.
2: Oh, yes.
1: And then I saw you were at a musical event. Who was it?
0: I know. So this is the concept for me that is, I've just got great joy in bringing this up.
1: Okay, here we go.
0: So
2: Billie
0: Eilish.
2: Yeah.
0: So we're all really happy. We're all like, I was so pumped to see Billie, and we might have got a little bit silly before the gig. Got in there 5 minutes before the gig, went into a wanky corporate box. Okay, it's dark in there.
2: Mm-hmm.
0: Okay, and because we're in a corporate box, there's lots of free things. I don't need to go.
1: You're not endearing yourself anymore by going through the details. But keep going.
0: The context is important.
2: There were free things
0: that
2: involved burying ourselves in the food.
0: 18 plus free things.
1: Oh, yeah.
2: But I think it's the smart box people, you notice the frequent box users, like yourself, Zan.
1: I love that. Okay, throw me under the bus. Yeah, I'm a frequent box flyer, am I? Is that what you're saying?
2: Well, I'm only saying that. I'm only making that assumption because you knew to get to the seats early.
1: I didn't know how to get there early.
0: Yeah.
2: So you didn't. You had your seats. Meanwhile, we were without a chair, but with these plates with just mounds of food.
0: Yeah.
2: But then we saw you.
0: I turn over and I'm sitting next to Woody and another friend of ours, and I'm like, Woody, who do you think that is? And he takes one of the girl and goes, oh my God, she was definitely on Underbelly.
2: And I'm doing a mad scramble.
0: First of all, 20-year callback, like out of nowhere. And I'm like, it's not Lisa McCune, if that's who you think it is. Anyway, I had the moment where I was like, oh my God, it's Zan Rowe. And he goes, yes, Zane Lowe.
1: It's a common mistake.
2: Can we actually touch on that? It is extraordinary that you exist in the world, Zanro,
1: yes,
2: and there is a Zane Lowe that also has a music show.
1: And we're both Antipodean as well. We're both from the same hemisphere, just next door. It is weird, isn't it?
0: It's crazy.
2: Do you talk about that?
0: Have you spoken?
1: We've spoken about that many times.
0: Oh, good.
1: I know Zane. I've hung out with him a few times.
0: Yeah.
1: And yes, it is very funny that we had a joke the first time we saw her. It's like, okay, both of us exist in the same room. No black hole is formed.
0: That's right.
1: We're all having a good time, aren't we? We all get to play in this wild world of media and music and having
0: fun
1: and talking
0: to
1: people.
0: Super cool.
1: Hanging out in corporate boxes. Every other day I'm in a corporate box. Every other day.
0: Okay, enough about him. Let's talk about you. So, Take 5 with Zan Rose. Crazy that this is season 5 of a TV show.
1: I know.
0: An idea that was yours to begin with.
1: This is the 20th year of Take 5.
0: Crazy.
1: Wow. 2006 it began on
0: Madness.
1: Radio.
0: Yeah.
1: I feel very lucky and I'll literally do it for as long as they let me because it's so much fun.
2: And it's such a great idea as well, obviously.
1: It's a simple idea, right?
2: Can I ask you, have there been any artists or are the artists allowed to choose their own songs in their top 5?
1: Absolutely. Yeah. They choose their own songs. The only thing that I choose is the theme. So I'm never saying to you, what are your 5 favourite songs?
2: Yeah.
1: I'm saying, here's, you know, would you like to do the show? And then I'll come up with a theme for you to pick your songs around. Because if I ask either of you, what are your 5 favourite songs?
0: Yeah.
1: I don't know about you, but my mind just goes blank.
0: It's too
1: overwhelming.
0: Don't say it's too. Yours is Who Let the Dogs Out the Bathroom. Number 1.
2: Don't reveal that.
1: You know what? I pay that.
0: Thank you.
1: That is a
0: modern
1: classic.
0: It's a classic. I love it. And you were so sincere about it. You're like, oh, too big.
1: Can I just tell you, only because this is one of the greatest visuals, that this will change the meaning of this song for you forever in a good way. I once went to a dog show at the Horden Pavilion in Sydney. There was a big sort of inflatable swimming pool out in the side bit, and there was dogs, staffies specifically, that were being walked out to a diving board, and then someone would throw a big sort of knotted toy into the pool and they would leap into it through the air because staffies

0: selfies, just go for it.
1: Awesome.
0: And then, you know, do a big belly whack. And this was just on loop to the soundtrack of Who Let the Dogs Out?
1: Awesome. That is the best thing I've ever heard.
0: Sorry, derailing. Corporate boxes, staffies. What are we here to talk about?
2: That's right, mate. We're here to talk about your TV show. Let's go to the song. We got more with Zanro up next on Will and Woody. Hope you're having a great drive home.
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5: Hey, it's Saskia from iHeart's Your News Now with your news headlines. Canberra rejects claims it's not serious about reducing migration numbers. The AFP Commissioner weighs in on illicit drug use and organised crime. New home sales fall nearly 20% over winter. The co-founder of HYROX apologises after an Aussie athlete was allowed to compete after soiling herself at an event in Beijing. And Jean Smart has made history at the Emmys. 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

0: Will and Woody, hope you're having a great drive home. We are brought to you by Yui. Dan Rose in the studio. Hey, away from Take 5, I want to ask you about something, because this is kind of like similar. This pertains to my life quite a bit. I know you were on Inherited podcast.
1: Yes.
0: And you were talking about your fiance and how you guys were engaged. And then you broke up the engagement.
1: Mm.
0: Can you talk about how and why that happened, please?
1: Which part?
0: Well, I know the abridged version would be great. I know there's a lot there.
1: Yeah.
0: But you basically decided not to get married because it was too much. Is that right?
1: Yeah. Well, we got engaged when we were about 3.5 years into the relationship.
0: Yeah.
1: And then about 7 years, which happens, it's called the 7-year itch for a reason. Yeah. We just grew apart and things weren't working. And so we decided to call it a day.
2: Had you planned a wedding? Was a wedding being planned? No.
1: No, we had looked into it, but I got a bit scared because it's really expensive.
0: Yeah.
1: And so we sort of put it on the back burner, so we were still engaged, and then, you know, life just carried on. We sort of started falling apart, and then we broke up.
0: Mm-hmm.
1: And
0: are you like living together and everything during
1: all
0: we're
1: living together.
0: Okay.
1: We were living together from a year in, so
0: okay.
1: we'd basically been living together for 6 years.
0: Yeah.
1: Then we, you know, called it a day, did what you do when you break up, don't speak to each other for a while, mm-hmm. did a bit of work on ourselves, and then found that we were really missing each other.
0: Mm.
1: So we started chatting, and then we started dating. It's really weird dating someone who you've been engaged to.
0: Yeah.
1: But it happened. And then about a year after we broke up, and we didn't take a break, we broke up, we got back together again, and we've been together ever since.
2: Are you engaged again?
1: No.
2: Will you get engaged again?
1: So I'm not the marrying kind.
2: Uh-huh.
1: And when he asked me to marry him, I said yes because I wanted to be with him.
2: Yeah.
1: And I was, you know, and it was important to him, but it's never been important to me. So when we got back together, I'm brutally pragmatic. He's a dreamer. I'm a realist.
2: yeah.
1: And I said, all right, we're back together, but we're not re-engaged, just so you know. We're not re-engaged.
0: Wow.
1: And you know what? I saved us $30,000, I reckon.
0: Oh, I definitely did.
1: And we had a great engagement party. So I feel
0: we got the party.
1: We had a beautiful engagement party.
0: Yeah.
1: But yeah, we've now been together. I call it the hiccup, a year apart, but we've been together for 15 years.
0: Wow. That's crazy.
1: 14 years plus 1 year of break.
0: The only reason, we've now been engaged for 5 years.
1: And congrats.
0: Thanks.
1: So have you got the pressure to get married?
2: You're pressuring.
0: I'm the pressure.
2: He's the dreamer.
0: I'm definitely the dreamer. Sam's definitely pragmatic. Yeah, yeah.
2: And also all of your mates are pressuring too, because we're keen for the party.
0: You guys are all dying
2: for the party
0: in Amsterdam. But I'm not. But I heard this and I was like, oh my God, I've got to ask you about that. I mean, we've got two kids, so I don't, like, I'm breaking up. It's not something that, and I'm not saying that we actually have a problem, but I was just like fascinated to learn that the engagement might have been the pressure that was kind of the thing that might have led to.
1: Oh, no.
0: No, it was,
1: no, no,
0: it,
1: no.
0: They were mutually exclusive?
1: Mutually exclusive.
0: Yeah, right.
1: Yeah,
0: okay.
1: Yeah. Because I know there's that one, you see it happen quite a lot where people get proposed to and then a week later they break up.
0: Yeah.
1: It was like, oh, no, I don't want this.
0: Yeah.
1: No.
0: Yeah,
1: we were together for another, like, 3 years after that. Yeah.
0: Okay.
1: So they're totally unrelated.
0: Yeah, right.
1: But I just didn't, you know, reboot the engagement when we came back. I was like, we don't need to do that.
0: Let's put
1: a deposit down on the house instead.
0: Use the money for something else.
2: I'm glad, it's good you labelled it, though, because, like, the poor guy, imagine if he went to propose and you were like, oh, no, sorry, not keen on this time round.
0: Thought we covered this off. So when you were dating again, did you pretend that you didn't know each other that well? There wasn't history. Were you role playing rocking up to a date?
1: That's private.
0: No, fair enough.
1: But it was
0: kind of exciting though. I mean, that's obviously why it reignited things a little bit, because
1: there was
0: a fresh start feel to things.
1: Yeah, and until I was in it, I never realized that could happen, that you could reignite, because when you're in long term relationships, love has many different stages.
0: Yep. Mm.
1: And it was really strange. It was really strange having him, you know, come over and meet me at the house that we shared for 6 years, and then we'd go. And they'd be like, do you want to stay over at my place tonight?
0: That's wild.
2: And he's just going, you've moved the couch. Okay, interesting decision. Yeah. Okay.
1: Really
0: strange. All of that.
1: So it's actually kind of nice when we moved into our own place, you know, it was like, okay, this is our fresh start and this is our place together now.
0: Nice.
1: Which is really nice too. But yeah, love has many different forms. Relationships have many different forms. And get married or don't. I love weddings. I don't care about marriage myself. I love kids. I don't want kids myself. Do whatever the hell you want.
0: Yeah.
2: Well said.
1: Just be you.
2: Yeah.
1: You got kids.
0: I've got kids.
1: That's a big commitment.
0: It's huge.
1: You've done it.
0: Yeah, yeah. No. Oh,
1: but also weddings are fun.
0: Well, that's it. Like everyone's like,
2: especially overseas.
0: Like,
2: especially it's overseas. Just, it's just overseas the party. Wedding
0: it's the party
2: good.
0: Factor. That's definitely a big part of it.
2: Yeah.
0: Okay, enough about me.
1: Registry office and then big party.
0: I think that's the way to go.
1: Go out to the country, have a bonfire. Oh, everyone can bring a plate. Yeah.
0: Yes.
1: $200. That's how much it'll cost you.
0: I think you said $200 a head. You're saying $200 total.
1: I'm a budget wedding planner here to help you.
0: Yeah, there's that pragmatism. There it is.
1: I'm trying to reassess this idea of me as a corporate box hoe.
0: Yeah.
1: I'm actually a budget wedding planner.
2: No one's buying it. Ro.
0: Yeah, all right. Hey, look, Take 5, Zan Ro, Season 5. Zan, so nice to have you in the studio. Thanks for coming in. Congratulations.
1: Thank you so much for having me.
2: Great to see you.
0: 20 years of Take 5. It's incredible. Incredible. What an achievement.
1: Thanks, Will
0: and
1: Woody.
0: Enjoy it. See you later, mate.
1: Cheers.
0: Bye.
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0: It's Will and Woody. Hope you're having a wonderful drive home. We're trying to find out which generation is most out of touch. So we've got our producer Annalise in the studio here, who is Gen Z.
1: Yeah.
0: And I mean, for mine, I mean, I know I'm biased here.
2: Painful at the moment.
1: I feel that.
2: Yeah, but what's going on there?
1: I don't know, but like, yeah.
2: There's a bit of an energy.
1: Yeah. It's a bit of like, just live life.
0: Oh, God.
2: God, you have that back as well.
0: Just live life.
2: What's going on?
0: To be honest with you, I'm just detecting nerves because it does feel like you are letting down your generation a little bit.
1: I know. I feel like I've done bad every week.
0: You haven't done this bad every week, but it feels like since we've hit on hugely popular songs in the late 90s, early 2000s, you really lose your way a little bit.
1: Yeah, but I thought that I was really good. It's quite a humbling experience.
2: Yeah. For someone that called themselves the music master on air.
0: Last week. After not knowing a Beatles song and not knowing Elton John's Candle in the Wind, you still called yourself the music master?
1: I know, because I've been doing research. Like, I'd been listening to, like...
2: Do we play the Nickelback audio? I mean, just as a reminder.
1: And this is where I went to school. Most of the time I had better things to do. Oh, my God. Every memory. Oh, that's just a hard listen, isn't it?
0: Okay. But you've been doing your research. So if you've been doing your research, a huge Australian band announced that they're getting back together.
1: Is that right?
0: Today.
1: Oh, no.
0: It's for the Red Hot Summer Tour.
2: No.
1: Oh, Red Hot Chili Peppers.
2: No.
0: I said Australian band.
1: Oh, okay. So I know what the Red Hot Summer Tour is. It's like a rock tour across Australia.
0: Okay, so
1: been to it once.
0: Who's the huge Australian band that announced they're getting together?
1: Oh, God, do you know what? I feel like I did research this morning when I was reading the news and I skipped straight over it. Okay, big band. Yeah. And who has... Is it like... So 90s and 2000s band
0: earlier.
2: It's older.
0: Earlier.
1: I just saw a photo and I saw Kiss.
2: Iconic Australian rock band.
1: Okay. Well, I'd just go say Akadaka.
2: No, ACDC.
1: ACDC.
2: No.
0: They've stayed together.
1: Big band, rock band.
2: Yeah.
0: Yeah. Boys Light Up.
1: Boys Light Up.
0: Who sings that?
1: Gosh, I don't know. Okay. I'd say...
2: And Boys Light Up.
1: Boys Light Up. Boy, light up. I know that song, but I don't know who sings it.
2: Okay. Let's.
0: Do you know the band Australian Crawl?
1: No.
0: You don't? You do? You really? You'd never heard of Australian Crawl?
2: Well, you knew the Boys Light Up.
1: Yeah, I know the song. That's what I'm telling you. I know the music.
2: Play a bit of the Boys Light Up. Let's get her in the mood for what it could be. And then we're going to play you, and then you're going to try and sing one of their songs, which you should definitely know.
1: Okay. Boys Light Up.
0: You know that.
1: I'm big on this song.
0: Okay, so I think given that you
2: huge
0: know.
2: Huge on it.
0: If you know
1: your boys light up, light up,
2: yeah, perfect, all over it.
0: And if you know the music, their biggest song, which I think Will, you were saying before, this went all around the world,
2: an international hit, absolutely.
1: Yeah.
0: So, you're gonna sing the karaoke of it right now. So we're gonna have
1: right
0: a backing
1: now.
0: Track there. You can see the lines in front of you. I think you'll pick it up pretty quickly.
1: Okay.
0: I think we're going from just before the chorus.
2: Yeah,
0: is
2: we're
0: that
2: giving
0: right,
2: you the
0: Johnny?
2: Easiest bit. Yeah. Just give you the chorus. We'll just
0: everyone
2: the chorus.
0: Knows this.
1: You don't like that kind of behavior. She don't like that kind of behavior. So throw down your guns. Don't be so reckless.
2: Beautiful.
1: Throw down your guns.
3: What's American?
2: Beautiful.
1: Don't be so reckless. Don't be so reckless.
2: Yeah.
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15: Hi there, I'm Rana Hussein. Team sheets for the opening week of the NRLW finals will be released later today. The series kicks off with the Tigers hosting the Raiders in an elimination clash on Friday night before the Knights take on the Broncos on Saturday arvo. St Kilda utility Jade McClay has been named the AFLW Rising Star nominee for round 5. It's after her 4-goal outing against Richmond on Sunday afternoon. And Emily Bates will miss the rest of the AFLW season with Hawthorn confirming she suffered an ACL.
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0: Will and Woody, hope you're having a wonderful drive home. We are brought to you by Yui this afternoon.
1: Woods,
2: I don't love venting.
1: You should get into the habit. It's a nice thing to
2: okay.
1: do.
2: Okay. Well, this something's got me pretty angry.
1: Vent away.
2: And I realise it's been happening almost for my whole life.
1: Oh, wow.
2: And I wonder, I don't know why everyone keeps doing it to me. Will, if I was standing at a traffic light crossing, yeah?
1: Are you trying to cross the road?
2: I'm trying to cross the road.
1: As in you press the button,
2: okay,
1: waiting for the green man.
2: Yes. If I'm already standing there,
1: yeah,
2: you see me, you're 10 metres behind me. Are you also going to press the button, or do you trust the fact that I'm a human being, I'm an adult, and I have already hit the button?
1: Do I know it's you?
2: Yes.
1: Oh, I'd press the button.
2: What? I'm so sick of this.
1: Yeah.
2: This always happens to me. It's like I've been standing there for a few minutes, right? It's like, in what world would I come here when you've got a button to press and not press the button?
1: Because you're off with the pixies sometimes.
2: I am not. This is the most basic thing, though. It's like,
1: I don't
2: think there's any human being that could possibly stand here and not hit the button. Because do you see it as rude, the fact that you reach over me?
1: You're clearly offended. You're the same.
2: I'm so hurt by it because you're not the only person. It must be a way that I look. I mean, Annalise, you're in the studio as well. Maybe let's take me out of the equation.
3: Yes.
2: If you rock up to a traffic light crossing, mm-hmm. someone else is already standing there.
3: Yes.
2: Do you hit the button?
3: I look and then I hit.
2: What are you looking for?
3: I'm looking for the red light because there's a little light.
1: Sometimes there's not always a light.
2: Yeah, there's not always a light.
3: If there's no light, then yeah, I'll touch it.
2: Are you joking?
3: I'll press it.
1: Just to be sure. It's also a nice feeling. Also a nice feeling pressing the button.
3: But no, you've got to do it with your elbow because gross, germs.
1: I hit it with my foot.
2: So not only are you worried about my germs that I've potentially touched it, but also you don't trust the fact. Do you two both believe, because I know there are some people that have this conspiracy theory.
1: Yeah.
2: Do you believe that the more times you hit it, the faster the traffic light will change?
3: No.
1: I always give it like a few
3: Do you think?
1: Yeah, I get right in it.
2: What do you do, mate?
1: I get right in there. Like I give it like a bit of a did.
2: Is that right?
1: Yeah.
2: A multiple tapper.
1: Yeah, absolutely. I think everyone does. I think it's a bit weird if you just go and press it once.
2: Okay.
1: Everyone gets in there.
2: Okay. Are you offended by the fact, by the way, if you're at the traffic light first and someone hits the button, does that happen to you?
1: If it does, I don't care. I think this says more about you've got shades of my brother George about you.
2: Is that right?
1: Well, you get offended where people don't think that you're an adult because he's the youngest. Often people will like text him directions to a place or a time that he needs to be at a place.
2: Sure.
1: Even though we're all across it, he's the only one that gets a follow up, and he's like, guys, I know you told me I'm an adult. He's a doctor.
2: Yeah.
1: But we like giving him grief.
2: Yeah. Sure.
1: Because you know, previously he hasn't proved himself. He hasn't proved himself as an adult, and I think you've got...
2: Do you think I haven't proved myself as an adult?
1: Not yet.
2: What do I have to do?
1: You've got priors.
2: What could I possibly...
1: If I didn't know, if it wasn't you, and this is going to hurt you, if it wasn't you, I actually wouldn't normally press the button. I'd assume they'd press the button.
2: What is it? you've pushed a button.
1: That's the nerve.
2: Mind the pun, you've pushed a button.
1: Yeah.
2: What is it about my appearance...
1: Yeah.
2: I want to hear it.
1: Okay.
2: Because here's the thing. You're not the only person. I don't reckon I've ever stood at a traffic light crossing without someone looking at me.
1: Yeah.
2: And then pushing the button.
1: Because you don't look like an adult. And you don't.
2: Now, that's not fair.
1: You don't dress like an adult. You don't look like an adult.
4: It's how high you wear your backpack.
1: Yeah.
2: What?
1: You go for this perpetually boy. You're like Peter Pan. You're this perpetual boy.
2: I wear shoes now. I almost wear shoes every day. And I've been starting to wear pants.
1: There's a couple
3: of
1: faces.
3: Not right now.
1: You don't really grow facial hair.
2: What do I have to do?
1: Yeah.
2: What changes do you think? Because I'm sick of it. I'm sick of it.
3: Can I ask?
2: I want to be able to live in a world.
1: Mate, wear a shirt with a collar.
2: Yeah. All right.
3: How close are you standing to the traffic light post?
2: I'd be within a meter.
3: I'd get closer to it.
2: What, like guard the pole?
3: Yeah.
2: I'm not blocking. I'm not going to block the button.
1: No, that for me would indicate child as well.
2: That defeats the purpose of people trusting me.
3: Just slap their hand away.
1: No, I actually disagree with that. I'd say the further away you stand, the more confident you are. Like that's more adult.
2: I think I have started standing close because I get worried that
1: people
2: the person
1: assume,
2: will think that I haven't. Sometimes I think about saying.
1: You're a classic pole guarder.
2: As someone approaches, I think about saying, like, I've pushed the button.
1: Just so you know, before you ask.
2: Yes, I've pushed the button.
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1: 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It can be detected with a simple blood test. The high blood pressure in hyperthyroidism will often cause hemorrhages at the back of the eye, so we can actually just see that there's a suggestion of it by checking your cat's eyes. It's very, very easy to treat hyperthyroidism with either a tablet every day or some cream that gets absorbed through the ear. So if you've got a skinny, hungry cat, don't hesitate to get your cat checked for hyperthyroidism. It's Peter Gerrilson from Pet Medical.
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6: Hey there, I'm Brooke Seychelle. The PM is reassuring that Australia will benefit from artificial intelligence after the CEO of OpenAI threatened to pull investments if the government didn't water down its copyright laws for creatives. Anthony Albanese says that Australia remains the priority in negotiations. Meanwhile, an independent MP says Pauline Hanson's apology for her comments on First Nations Australians and the PM's mum isn't good enough. Allegra Spender has told the ABC she found the comments appalling.
7: I think this behaviour is what people hate about politics, and it's, you know, we're creating all this anger and resentment, I think, and division in the community, which is struggling, frankly, right now to sort of stay connected and stay respectful.
6: A former play school host turned Labor staffer has been sacked over unearthed slurs that he'd made on X. Senator Richard Dowling has stood down Rhys Muldoon over comments he made about Jacinta Namparjimpa-Price and Peter Credlin. The Gold Coast mayor has lost his cool after being grilled over a trip to the US president's Mar-a-Lago estate. A journo from the ABC asking Tom Tate how much the trip cost taxpayers, he refused to answer, saying it's private.
8: You said you went there as mayor.
9: It's private. The payment... I just told you the invoice is paying. Why are you so aggressive? Are you from the ABC?
8: Yes.
9: Yeah.
8: Excuse me?
6: And another Aussie fashion business has gone bust. The company behind Q and Veronica Main entering voluntary administration. Q Clothing Co. to continue trading across its 51 stores nationwide for the time being.
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6: Lions young gun Logan Morris says money was never a motivator for him after confirming he won't be testing the open market next year. He was expected to draw some huge offers from multiple clubs, including the incoming Tassie side, but has opted to stay on in Brisbane for an extra 2 years. And the Warriors and Knights have both named key players in their extended squads in Darlin Watini Lezesniak and Dylan Lucas. Jackson Ford has been ruled out for the Waz. That's the latest in news and sport.
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11: Warm conditions around the valley today and mainly sunny. Tomorrow, temperatures are going to drop back to 19. Could see the chance of a shower or two around as well. 21 is what we're looking at on Thursday and partly cloudy. Sunshine and 27 for Friday.
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0: playing the quiz today. We've got Kirsten. Hi, Kirsten.
1: Oh, Kirsten, you got me?
0: Kirsten, sorry, I was giving you the mum in the OC.
1: I feel fancy, though.
0: Pronunciation. I've fancied you up.
2: Good anyway. Stuff, Woods. Let's do it, Kirsten. Are you ready to go?
1: Oh, as ready as I'll ever be.
2: Right, here we go. How many states are in the United States?
1: 52.
2: How many months have 28 days in? Wow, Tommy's whoa, said whoa, no good. I whoa. Thought it was 52 as well. Is it 50 and two territories or something? Is it? Oh, that's tough.
1: Oh, that's rude.
2: That's rude. That's tough and rude. But hey, right up next, an idea you and I have been trying to formulate for 15 years. Mm. It's outrageous. It's audacious. Mm-hmm, mm-hmm. It's messy.
0: Incredibly messy.
2: Could be traumatizing.
0: And might be a massive fail as well. Well, let's be honest. We haven't thought this through at all outside of what we want to pull off.
2: I think there's also like a huge part of this, which is like the physical engineering of this idea.
0: Which we just haven't thought about at all. We just, look, I think if we pull this off, everyone will be blown away by this.
2: Absolutely.
0: But logistics is not our bag.
2: No, it's not our bags. I think our jobs are on the line if we don't manage to nail this. Anyway, we'll talk about it more up next. It's Will and Moody. Willie!

0: It's Will and Woody. Hope you're having a wonderful drive home. Woodrow, you and I can't believe this, but we are, all thanks to Western Star Butter and their 100-year birthday, we are cake-crashing someone's birthday party, Trojan horse style. We are going to be hiding inside a birthday cake and then surprising the hell out of someone.
1: Will and Woody's Cake Crashes. Western Star, say it with a star.
2: It's genuinely a dream come true. There's just so many questions, though, just around, and this is something that we can't really speak to, just the practical capability of two grown men to fit inside a cake that can then hold its structural integrity, right? And then we want to be inside that cake. Again, I'm going to say for 3 to 4 hours.
0: Why? See, I think the difference between you and me there is like, why? You haven't justified that yet.
2: No, because
0: they're not going to bake it around you.
2: No, I get that.
0: No, I think they'll make it and then there'll be a way to get in and out. I mean,
2: with like a stepladder or maybe a rope.
0: Stepladder?
2: Like drop a rope in.
0: My God, man, how big do you think this thing is?
2: Huge,
0: on
2: mate.
0: On the scaffolding.
2: It needs to be, it needs to fit two grown men. It's going to have to be massive.
0: I don't think anyone's making a cake that we need a stepladder to get into.
2: How else are we going to contort ourselves so that it can't sit low? It needs to be like...
0: Why not? I can get low.
2: I know you can get low, but like but how wide will we be if we're both lying down?
0: But we can curl ourselves around each other like they do for warmth.
2: Oh, it will get hot in there.
0: Right.
2: It'll get really hot in there.
0: Right.
2: So we might need some
0: a split system.
2: There's a lot of things to think about. Yeah.
0: A lot of things to think about. So no doubt about
2: that. We've got the number of they're called the Cake Club. And so producer Annalise, you've said before that they make huge cakes.
3: They make cakes and they do really cool designs. So I don't know if they make huge cakes. You might have to ask them that.
2: Let's give them a call and let's just ask them like whether they'd be physically able to do this.
0: Yeah.
2: And then probably just what are the rules around it? Like what? Mate, they might say what shape it needs to be.
0: Yeah.
4: Hello, this is the Cake Club.
2: Hi, Cake Club.

0: 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Calling.
1: Hello.
2: Hello.
0: We're calling from a radio station, and we'd love to ask you a couple of questions if you've got the time.
1: Yeah, shoot.
0: Okay, what was your name, sorry?
1: Liv and Kendall. Hi.
0: Hello, Liv and Kendall.
2: Hello, guys.
0: So, guys, we are wanting, this is going to sound a bit strange, but we are wanting, we're two fully grown men, and we are wanting to fit inside a cake.
2: Mm.
1: Whoa.
0: And then pop out of said cake to surprise someone at a birthday party.
1: Mm. This sounds like the best birthday party ever.
3: Wow.
0: Yeah, it's actually, it's a dream come true for both of us to burst out of a cake.
2: Yep.
0: Don't ask too many questions. is this possible?
1: Absolutely. Nothing's impossible for us at the Cake Club.
0: Okay.
1: Right. We can do a cake that fits both of you. It'll have to be quite large.
0: Yeah, yeah. I told you, it's got to be huge.
2: What? How? How?
1: We might need a truck for transport.
0: Yeah, definitely.
2: Fine.
0: Definitely. And we're also happy
1: and
0: for the...
1: we might need a few days.
0: Yeah, yeah, no, we'll give you time. We'll give you time. Is there any restriction and limitation around what shape it needs to be to fit us in?
1: Ooh, possibly a tiered cake, so like three levels, so we can fit both of you inside.
0: Okay.
2: What about a horse?
1: Oh, maybe you might need a builder for that one as well.
0: Yeah.
1: To build us a structure and we can build the cake around it. That's exactly what I said.
2: I get it, Will. How much of it do you want it to be edible? Good question.
0: I'd say a lot of it because it sounds like Will's idea, 80% of it's steel and the other, there's 10% human and then 10% cake.
1: We might need an engineer.
2: It's the 80-10-10 rule when it comes
1: to
2: epic birthday cakes.
0: Everyone knows that.
2: Yeah, absolutely they do. All right, we've got more questions. Let's go to a song. It's Will and Woody. Hope you're having a wonderful drive home.
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0: Will and Woody. Hope you're having a wonderful drive home, Woods. For 15 years, you and I have had the idea of jutting out of a cake to surprise someone on their birthday.
1: Will and Woody's Cake Crashes. Western Star, say it with a star.
0: It's huge. We're doing it all thanks to Western Star, but to celebrate their 100th birthday. Now, right now, the biggest problem here is actually the logistics of making a cake big enough to fit two people, Woods.
2: Because the thing is, when we had this as a dream, we just like the moment where we jump out of a cake.
0: Yeah.
2: We haven't put any thought into whether this is actually something that is physically possible for two hefty lads to fit inside. But thankfully, we've got some bakers on the phone right now. And what we were just talking about during the song, ladies, is this idea of whether we'll be able to get in and out of the cake, or whether once we're in, we're just stuck. Do you think you'd be able to build a cake where we can get in and out of it?
3: Definitely. We'll need some help from a builder, but we can definitely make this happen.
2: Okay. One more from me, because I like this idea. What about like a treasure chest, like a really tall,
3: and then you could get
2: those chocolate coins spilling out of the top.
3: That's exactly what I was thinking.
2: Right?
4: It's giving Women's Weekly.
3: Yeah.
2: Yes. Lindell, I think that was.
0: Kendall,
2: sorry.
3: Lindell.
2: And then, not sure. And then we would be pirates. And we would be pirates dressed up as pirates.
4: That's really good.
3: That's brilliant.
2: Okay, amazing.
0: There's some great ideas here. I reckon we put it down for now. You guys seem interested. You'll have to make a pitch. There's obviously a lot of people interested in this project.
2: Oh, will you? And obviously, we'll talk payment off air.
0: Yeah.
3: Sounds good.
0: It sounds like payment's already been discussed with these guys.
2: You do seem ready to go. I love it. Okay, guys, we'll be in touch.
0: Yeah, we will, guys. Thanks so much.
3: Sounds good. Looking forward. Can't wait.
2: All right, see you guys.
0: Bye, guys.
3: Bye.
2: Okay, we need to think about design. Look, keep getting in touch with us over design. You've heard what they've said. It sounds like a lot is possible.
0: I'm on the Cake Club website, mate. They do it all.
2: Right.
0: They do it all. They're doing unicorns.
2: So what's with you and four-legged animals? We're not going to be able to fit in the belly.
0: No. It's not the actual horse. They've made a spherical cake look like a unicorn.
2: Oh.
0: Just use your imagination, mate. That's all I'm asking.
2: No, I get it.
0: All right, now, it is all thanks to Western Star Butter.
2: I think there's fun as to what we're dressed up as and bursting out of. Like, what are we if we burst out of a unicorn?
0: Jockeys.
2: Out of a unicorn's tummy.
0: Western Star. Say it with a star. It is their 100-year birthday. Fairies.
2: Sorry, baby unicorns, a birth. That's actually kind of cool.
0: There you go. Oh, yeah.
2: That's actually really cute. It could be the birth. A pregnant unicorn. I love that.
0: Really strange. I don't know why that was so strange, but really strange. Anyway. We're looking forward to it. Cake crashing, surprising one of you guys. If you want to nominate someone you love for us to surprise inside the cake, I can promise you it won't be a pregnant unicorn.
2: Oh, well.
0: WillandWoody.com.
2: It's in the maybe column.
0: Place to nominate them. Hope you're having a great drive.
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0: It's Will and Woody. Hope you're having a wonderful drive home. We are brought to you by Yui this afternoon.
1: Woods, as your friend, I think it's important that I give you this feedback.
2: Okay. Far away. I'm always happy to hear it.
1: It's not really feedback, actually.
2: Okay. What is it? It's just criticism?
1: No. Criticism would be strong.
2: Okay.
1: Just an observation that I've made.
2: Okay, cool.
1: About you.
2: Oh, I hope I evolve as a human being after this. This is healthy. This is healthy.
1: It's healthy. It is good. I only realized it with Button Pusher Tommy yesterday. So basically, you provided a lot of resistance to the team making a technical move onto a platform over the last 3 or 4 years, let's say.
2: Yeah.
1: To bring everyone up to speed, we wanted to get everybody on OneNote, Microsoft OneNote. Woody resisted because he likes emails and analog. Anyway.
2: I don't think I ever liked the email either, but I hate the telephone too. To be honest, I was pretty happy to just be, left alone.
1: Yeah.
2: Go. I was pushing for that.
1: But then everyone
2: apparently
1: was like,
2: it was very hard.
1: I couldn't just work in an office.
2: 3:30 and go, like, let's just figure it out.
1: So we've moved you to OneNote a week in. Love it.
2: It's amazing. Because I'm not sure if there are people listening here that understand what OneNote is, and I can't quite understand the technology. But if I write something in OneNote, you guys, happen to be logged on at the same time, you all see it. Tom and I was on the train. I'm not even on a Wi-Fi. I'm not even on a router, right? I'm sitting on a train and I'm writing an idea down.
1: Yeah.
2: Brilliant, by the way. Brilliant idea.
1: Yeah.
2: And while I'm writing it, I see this more text is appearing that I'm not adding to, and it's Tom saying, Woody, remember to write in red. I thought he was watching me. I was like, and then I was like, are you on the train? And they say, no, I can see what you're writing.
1: All right.
2: I think that's extraordinary.
1: It is amazing.
2: And I was like, anyway, I thought I was talking to a ghost.
1: Great.
2: Technology is amazing.
1: Technology is amazing. So I think it's an example of you having strong resistance to things and then trying them and then thinking they're amazing.
2: Oh, yeah, that's happened a lot. Happens a lot.
1: Bike riding.
2: Love bike riding. I hate bike riding?
1: For a very long time, I would ride my bike to work and you'd be like, Will, why are you doing that? You're mad. It's dangerous. Never do that. That looks shocking. I'll never trust myself to do that. And I was like, just give it a go, man. You get to ride to work every day. Wind in your hair. Like all these things.
2: That said you were bald, so that was a hard sell from
1: wind,
2: you.
1: Wind on your scalp.
2: I'd love to give that to you, but I was dating someone who was from Europe and she was into cycling.
1: I'm not saying I'm the one that pushed you over the edge,
2: but
1: you hated it.
2: Hated
1: and then
2: it.
1: The moment that you tried it, so what's something you hate right now? Oh, God, that visceral.
2: Yeah, well, I'm just
1: worried. You've had a reaction there?
2: I'm just worried about how many, some potential people that might want to buy into the show that might be offended by this. But, let's just go there. Streaming. Mm. I hate streaming. I'm going full analog. So I don't stream anything anymore.
1: Yeah, okay.
2: Do you think I need to get back into streaming?
1: Maybe.
2: I really like DVDs.
1: Yeah.
2: Like, I love them.
1: Yeah. I think you need
2: I put all my DVDs into alphabetical order today.
1: Yeah.
2: My God, that felt good.
1: You've been off KO for a long time. I think that's a good one to maybe think about getting back into.
2: I hate staying out past midnight.
1: Past 10 p.m.
2: Past 10. I was being generous to myself there. Let's be honest. Past 9.
1: 9.
2: So stay out past 9.
1: That might need to give that a crack.
2: All right.
1: I think this is good for you. What else?
2: I don't like having too much time away from my kids. Become an absent father. Don't mind that.
1: Lock that in. Pets. You hate your cat.
2: Hate my cat. Do you know what? While Mim was away, we did cuddle a lot.
1: You and the cat.
2: Yeah. But the thing with the cuddling with my cat is it always feels fake because the only reason he does it with as soon as Mim comes home, he's cuddling Mim again, which was hurtful.
1: Yeah.
2: I hate gluten.
1: Onion and garlic.
2: But what are we doing here, guys? Like, that's a medical problem.
1: How would you feel if you go away for 2 weeks, don't see your family, you go on a bender, eating exclusively food with onion and garlic, and at the end of the bender, you sit down, do a 24-hour KO marathon with somebody with their hand on your forehead.
2: God. Okay. Well, you're not going to see me tomorrow because I'm having a bender tonight. Call my wife. Tell her I'm going to be gone for a week.
1: It could be good, though. It could be good.
2: That scares the hell out of me. Scares the hell out of me.
1: That scares me too. Don't do it.
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4: 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And next week, Katie's making sure that anything but dull. 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

0: Will and Woody, hope you're having a wonderful Tuesday.
1: Tuesday.
0: Sorry.
1: Everybody loves a Tuesday.
0: I forgot the day, and I tend to sing when I forget it.
1: Fair, mate. I'll always sing with you, my brother.
0: Yes, whether on the radio or not.
1: Yes.
0: Yeah. We should address that tomorrow, by the way.
1: What's that?
0: Whether we're on the radio or not.
1: Whoa, hang on, mate.
0: No, I said tomorrow.
1: Some people may not have heard about it. That's a big announcement for us tomorrow. Big
0: not
1: things.
0: Now. Let's not talk about it now, is all I'm saying. There's a lot to happen there.
1: Okay.
0: There's a lot to happen there. You live in the same street as Carrie Bickmore. So there's a neighbourly thing going on.
1: Unconfirmed.
0: There's just a lot of stuff.
2: I haven't heard about it. What's going on?
1: Well, tune in tomorrow, Joe. We've got some news to share with the team, actually, just about what's happening next year.
0: We'll see you all down, and don't worry, there'll be opportunities for you in the future.
1: And also, read the news, guys. Come on.
0: I mean, we're on every must. I was actually quite proud because I was like, oh, do I want to confront this? And then I was like, I'll do a quick Will and Woody news search. Every masthead.
1: Yeah.
0: I actually felt pretty good.
1: We've made it.
0: If you're going to get fired on every masthead.
3: Did you read the comments?
0: No.
3: Yeah, good call.
1: Oh, no.
0: Right, but look, we will discuss that tomorrow.
1: Sounds like not the comments, though. Not the comments.
0: No, well, we could do that, actually.
1: How do you look up comments?
0: We could run through the comments. That might be like mean tweets.
1: Oh,
2: I think that's really funny.
1: I'm glad you guys find that funny.
0: No, let's not do that.
1: What?
0: Read through the comments.
1: Don't do it.
0: Well, I don't think you're up for it.
1: Well, now I want to
0: guys,
1: do it.
0: We'll
1: I'm competitive.
0: Discuss it.
3: Hang on, what are we talking
0: tomorrow.
3: About?
0: Tomorrow.
3: We're keeping it.
1: Oh, okay.
0: Yeah,
1: okay,
0: we'll talk about it tomorrow.
1: Okay. We're also trying to jump out of a cake and surprise someone. Worth mentioning. We love Western Star Butter. It looks like we're going to be able to pull it off, but we need to speak to an engineer tomorrow. And that is a crisp apple. See you tomorrow, everyone.
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0: Yeah, which Aussie singer is known for this song? Kylie Minogue, you are so right. 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And how many days are in a week, Isaiah?
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guys are nearly here. And next week, Katie's making shoulder anything but dull. Yay! She's got five $50 vouchers to Dull Boys Rutherford to give away.

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1: Early morning, there's a message on my phone. It's my mother saying, darling, please come home. I fear the worst. How could you leave us all behind? 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

0: Melbourne, Woody, you're probably driving around at the moment. You're driving an Uber. You're driving to go and, let's face it, it could be a late night hookup.
1: Oh, that's
0: late
1: exciting.
0: Late night hookups.
1: That's exciting.
0: I mean, in a former life, this was a very exciting time to be driving a car.
1: Oh, whoa.
0: Right?
1: You'd be nervous.
0: You'd be
1: a little
0: so
1: bit.
0: Nervous.
1: What are you wearing? You're probably wanting, like, because you don't want to be too dressed up.
2: Yeah.
1: Then you're trying too hard.
0: Yes.
1: I was always a fan of just some tracky dacks, but like a nice tracky dack.
0: I think tracky dacks are sexy. Maybe it's just because the connotation that I have with those times of night, but everyone's in trackies.
1: Tracky dacks.
0: Everyone's in trackies
1: like
0: at that time.
1: A hoodie.
0: Yeah, you're wearing a hoodie. Yeah, you want to look like you're casual, but then also you want to look sexy.
1: And smell good.
0: And smell
1: so
0: good.
1: So you can't overdo the smell for mine. You can look casual, but you don't want to smell casual.
0: Yes, exactly right.
1: Anyway, here's our best bits from the show yesterday. Enjoy, Will and Woody.

0: Will and Woody getting you through the early hours.
1: Very excited because Zanro is in the studio with us, I think for the first time.
2: Yeah.
1: It's huge.
2: I've seen you guys out at events.
1: Oh, yes. Wow. Okay, so we need to discuss this. We need to discuss this.
2: There's no apologies needed.
1: No apologies. Just a clarification. And actually, it would be my great joy to give some context as to the situation.
2: I don't know what event you're talking about. Now I'm keen to hear this story.
1: Yeah.
3: So, what event do you think we're talking about?
2: Well, I think we've seen each other at maybe some screenings. Maybe I think I met you guys for the first time when we all interviewed Amy Poehler.
3: Oh, yes.
2: And then I saw you, we're at a musical event. Who was it?
1: I know. So this is the concert for me that is, I've just got great joy in bringing this up.
2: Okay, great. Here we go.
1: So it was Billie Eilish.
3: Yeah.
1: So we're all really happy. We're all like, I was so pumped to see Billie, and we might have got a little bit silly before the gig. Got in there 5 minutes before the gig, went into a wanky corporate box. Okay, it's dark in there.
3: Mm-hmm.
1: Okay, and because we're in a corporate box, there's lots of free things. I don't need to go.
2: You're not endearing yourself anymore by going through the details, but keep going.
1: The context is important.
3: There were free things
1: that
3: involved burying ourselves in the food.
1: 18 plus free things.
2: Oh, yeah.
3: But I think it's the smart box people, you notice the frequent box users, like yourself, Zan.
2: I love that. Okay, throw me under the bus. Yeah, I'm a frequent box flyer, am I? Is that what you're saying?
3: Well, I'm only saying that. I'm only making that assumption because you knew to get to the seats early.
2: I did know how to get early.
1: Yeah.
3: So you had your seats. Meanwhile, we were without a chair, but with these plates with just mounds of food.
1: Yeah.
3: But then we saw you.
1: I turn over and I'm sitting next to Woody and another friend of ours, and I'm like, Woody, who do you think that is? And he takes one of the girl and goes, oh my God, she was definitely on Underbelly.
3: And I'm doing a mad scramble.
1: First of all, 20-year callback, like out of nowhere. And I'm like, it's not Lisa McCune if that's who you think it is. Anyway, I had the moment where I was like, oh my God, it's Zan Rowe. And he goes, yes, Zane Lowe.
2: Look, it's a common mistake.
3: Can we actually touch on that? It is extraordinary that you exist in the world, Zanro, and there is a Zane Lowe that also has a music show.
2: And we're both Antipodean as well. We're both from the same hemisphere, just next door. It is weird, isn't it?
1: It's crazy.
3: Do you guys talk about that?
1: Have you spoken?
2: We've spoken about that many times.
1: Oh, good.
2: I know Zane. I've hung out with him a few times.
1: Yeah.
2: And yes, it is very funny that we had a joke the first time we saw her. It's like, okay, both of us exist in the same room. No black hole is formed.
1: That's right.
2: We're all having a good time, aren't we? We all get to play in this wild world of media and music
1: it
2: and having
1: cool.
2: fun and talking
1: it's
2: to people,
1: super cool.
2: Hanging out in corporate boxes. Every other day I'm in a corporate box. Every other day.
1: Okay, enough about him. Let's talk about you. So, Take 5 with Zan Rose. Crazy that this is season 5 of a TV show.
2: I know.
1: An idea that was yours to begin with.
2: This is the 20th year of Take 5.
1: Crazy.
2: Can you believe it? 2006 it began on
1: Madness.
2: Radio.
1: Yeah.
2: I feel very lucky and I'll literally do it for as long as they let me because it's so much fun.
3: And it's such a great idea as well, obviously.
2: It's a simple idea, right?
3: Can I ask you, have there been any artists or are the artists allowed to choose their own songs in their top 5?
2: Absolutely, yeah. They choose their own songs. The only thing that I choose is the theme. So I'm never saying to you, what are your 5 favourite songs?
3: Yeah.
2: I'm saying, here's, you know, would you like to do the show? And then I'll come up with a theme for you to pick your songs around. Because if I ask either of you, what are your 5 favorites? I feel very lucky, and I'll do it, literally do it for as long as they let me because it's so

0: It's a classic.
1: And you were so sincere about it. You're like, oh, too big.
2: Can I just tell you, only because this is one of the greatest visuals, that this will change the meaning of this song for you forever in a good way. Uh-huh. I once went to a dog show at the Horden Pavilion in Sydney. There was a big sort of inflatable swimming pool out in the side bit, and there was dogs, staffies specifically, that were being walked out to a diving board, and then someone would throw a big sort of knotted toy into the pool, and they would leap into it through the air because staffies just go for it.
0: Awesome.
2: And then, you know, do a big belly whack. And this was just on loop to the soundtrack of Who Let the Dogs Out?
0: Awesome. That is the best thing I've ever heard.
2: Sorry, derailing. Corporate boxes, staffies. What are we here to talk about?
1: That's so bad. We're here to talk about your TV shows. Go to the song. We got bored. Zanro up next on Will and Woody. Hope you're having a great drive home. It's Kiss.

0: Hey, good morning. It's Will and Woody.
1: Dan Rose in the studio. Hey, away from Take 5, I want to ask you about something because this is kind of like similar. This pertains to my life quite a bit. I know you were on Inherited podcast.
2: Yes.
1: And you were talking about your fiance and how you guys were engaged and then you broke up the engagement.
2: Mm.
1: Can you talk about how and why that happened, please?
2: Which part?
1: Well, I know the abridged version would be great. I know there's a lot there.
2: Yeah.
1: But you basically decided not to get married because it was too much. Is that right?
2: Yeah. Well, we got engaged when we were about 3.5 years into the relationship.
1: Yeah.
2: And then about 7 years, which happens, it's called the 7-year itch for a reason. Yeah. We just grew apart and things weren't working. And so we decided to call it a day.
3: Had you planned a wedding? Was a wedding being planned? No.
2: No, we had looked into it, but I got a bit scared because it's really expensive.
1: Yeah.
2: And so we sort of put it on the back burner, so we were still engaged, and then, you know, life just carried on. We sort of started falling apart, and then we broke up.
1: Mm-hmm.
2: And
1: are you like living together and everything during
2: all
1: this?
2: Yeah, we're living together.
1: Okay.
2: We're living together from a year in, so
1: okay.
2: we'd basically been living together for 6 years.
1: Yeah.
2: Then we, you know, called it a day, did what you do when you break up, don't speak to each other for a while,
1: mm-hmm.
2: did a bit of work on ourselves, and then found that we were really missing each other.
1: Mm.
2: So we started
1: Whoa.
2: Chatting, and then we started dating. It's really
1: Whoa.
2: Weird dating someone who you've been engaged to.
1: Yeah.
2: But it happened. And then about a year after we broke up, and we didn't take a break, we broke up.
1: Mm.
2: We got back together again and we've been together ever since.
3: Are you engaged again?
2: No.
3: Will you get engaged again? Do you
2: No. think? So I'm not the marrying kind.
3: Uh-huh.
2: And when he asked me to marry him, I said yes because I wanted to be with him.
3: Yeah.
2: And I was, you know, and it was important to him, but it's never been important to me. So when we got back together, I'm brutally pragmatic. He's a dreamer. I'm a realist.
3: Yeah.
2: And I said, all right, we're back together, but we're not re-engaged, just so you know. We're not re-engaged.
1: Wow.
2: And you know what? I saved us $30,000, I reckon.
1: Oh, I definitely did.
2: And we had a great engagement party. So I feel
1: we got the party.
2: We had a beautiful engagement party.
1: Yeah.
2: But yeah, we've now been together. I call it the hiccup, a year apart, but we've been together for 15 years.
1: Wow. That's crazy.
2: 14 years plus 1 year of break.
1: The only reason, we've now been engaged for 5 years.
2: And congrats.
1: Thanks.
2: So have you got the pressure to get married?
3: You're pressuring.
1: I'm the pressure.
3: He's the dreamer.
1: Definitely the dreamer. Sam's definitely pragmatic. Yeah, yeah.
3: And also all of your mates are pressuring too because we're keen for the party.
1: You guys are all dying
3: for the party
1: in Amsterdam. But I'm not. I heard this and I was like, oh my God, I've got to ask you about that. I mean, we've got two kids, so I don't like. I'm breaking up. It's not something that, and I'm not saying that we actually have a problem, but I was just like fascinated to learn that the engagement might have been the pressure that was kind of the thing that might have led to.
2: Oh, no.
1: No, it was.
2: No, no,
1: it,
2: no.
1: They were mutually exclusive.
2: Mutually exclusive.
1: Yeah, right.
2: Yeah,
1: okay.
2: Yeah. Because I know there's that one that you see it happen quite a lot where people get proposed to and then a week later they break up.
1: Yeah.
2: It was like, oh, no, I don't want this.
1: Yeah.
2: No.
1: Yeah,
2: we were together for another, like, 3 years after that. Yeah.
1: Okay.
2: So they're totally unrelated.
1: Yeah, right.
2: But I just didn't, you know, reboot the engagement when we came back. I was like, you know, we don't need to do that.
1: Yeah.
2: Let's put a deposit down on the house instead.
1: Yeah, right. Use the money for something else.
3: Glad, it's good you labelled it, though, because, like, the poor guy, imagine if he went to propose and you were like, oh, no, sorry, not keen on this time round.
1: Thought we covered this off. So when you were dating again, did you pretend that you didn't know each other that well? There wasn't history. Were you role playing rocking up to a date?
2: That's private.
1: No, fair enough.
2: But it is. It was
1: kind of exciting though. I mean, that's obviously why it reignited things a little bit because there was a fresh start feel to things.
2: Yeah, and until I was in it, I never realized that could happen, that you could reignite, because when you're in long term relationships, love has many different stages.
1: Yep. Mm.
2: And it was really strange. It was really strange having him, you know, come over and meet me at the house that we shared for 6 years and then we'd go.
1: Oh,
2: and they'd be like, do you want to stay over at my place tonight?
1: That's wild.
3: And he's just going, you've moved the couch. Okay, interesting decision. Yeah. Okay.
2: Yeah, really strange.
1: All of that.
2: So it's actually kind of nice when we moved into our own place, you know, it was like, okay, this is our fresh start and this is our place together now.
1: Nice.
2: Which is really nice too. But yeah, love has many different forms. Relationships have many different forms and get married or don't. I love weddings. I don't care about marriage myself. I love kids. I don't want kids myself. Do whatever the hell you want.
1: Yeah.
3: Well said.
2: Just be you.
3: Yeah.
2: You got kids.
1: I've got kids.
2: That's a big commitment.
1: It's huge.
2: You've done it.
1: Yeah, yeah. No. Oh,
2: but also, weddings are fun.
1: Well, that's it. Like, everyone's like,
3: especially overseas. Married, like, exactly. Especially
1: it's
3: overseas.
1: Just, it's just
3: overseas
1: the party, wedding it's the would party be good. Factor. That's definitely a big part of it. Yeah. Okay,
3: yeah.
1: Enough about me.
2: Registry office and then big party.
1: I think that's the way to go.
2: Go out to the country, have a bonfire. Oh, everyone can bring a plate.
1: Yeah. Yes.
2: $200. That's how much it'll cost you.
1: I think you said $200 a head. You're saying $200 total.
2: I'm a budget wedding planner here to help you.
1: Yeah, there's that pragmatism. There it is.
2: I'm trying to reassess this idea of me as a corporate box hoe.
1: Yeah.
2: I'm actually a budget wedding planner.
3: No one's buying it. No one's buying it, Ro.
1: All right. Hey, look, take five, Zan Ro, season five. Zan, so nice to have you in the studio. Thanks for coming in.
2: Thank
1: congratulations.
2: You so much for having
3: great
2: me.
3: To see you.
1: 20 years of Take Five. It's incredible. Incredible. What an achievement.
2: Thanks, Will
1: Enjoy
2: and Woody.
1: Enjoy it. See you later, mate.
2: Cheers.
1: Bye. Yeah. It's the soundtrack to your workday on Power FM. 10 a.m. to 1 p.m. weekdays. 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

0: Hey, it's Will and Woody here with our best bits from the show yesterday.
1: We've got our producer Annalise in the studio here, who is Gen Z.
2: Yeah.
1: And I mean, for mine, I know I'm biased here.
3: Painful at the moment.
2: I feel that.
3: Yeah, but what's going on there?
2: I don't know, but like, yeah.
3: There's a bit of an energy.
2: Yeah. It's a bit of like, just live life.
1: Oh, God.
3: God, you have that back as well.
1: Just live life.
3: What's going on?
1: To be honest with you, I'm just detecting nerves because it does feel like you are letting down your generation a little bit.
2: I know. I feel like I've done bad every week.
1: No, you haven't done bad every week, but it feels like since we've hit on hugely popular songs in the late 90s, early 2000s, you really lose your way a little bit.
2: Yeah, but I thought that I was really good. It's quite a humbling experience.
3: Yeah. For someone that called themselves the music master on air.
1: Last week. After not knowing a Beatles song and not knowing Elton John's Candle in the Wind, you still called yourself the music master?
2: I know, because I've been doing research. Like, I'd been listening to,
3: Do we play the Nickelback audio? I mean, just as a reminder.
2: And this is where I went to school. Most of the time I had better things to do. Oh, my God. Every memory. That's just a hard listen, isn't it?
1: Okay. But you've been doing your research. So if you've been doing your research, a huge Australian band announced that they're getting back together.
2: Is that right?
1: Today.
2: Oh, no.
1: It's for the Red Hot Summer Tour.
3: No.
2: Oh, Red Hot Chili Peppers.
3: No.
1: I said Australian band.
2: Oh, okay. So I know what the Red Hot Summer Tour is. It's like a rock tour across Australia.
1: Okay, so
2: been to it once.
1: Who's the huge Australian band that announced they're getting together?
2: Oh, God, do you know what? I feel like I did research this morning when I was reading the news and I skipped straight over it. Okay, big band and who has, is it like, so 90s and 2000s band
1: bit earlier.
2: I just saw a photo and I saw Kiss.
3: Iconic Australian rock band.
2: Okay. Well, I'd just go say Akadaka.
3: No, ACDC. No.
2: ACDC.
3: No.
1: They've stayed together.
2: Big band, rock band.
3: Yeah.
1: Yeah. Boys Light Up.
2: Boys Light Up.
1: Who sings that?
2: Gosh, I don't know. Okay. I'd say.
3: And Boys Light Up.
2: Boys Light Up. Boy, light up. I know that song, but I don't know who sings it.
3: Okay. Let's.
1: Do you know the band Australian Crawl?
2: No.
1: You don't? You do? You really? You'd never heard of Australian Crawl?
3: Well, you knew the Boys Light Up.
2: Yeah, I know the song. That's what I'm telling you. I know
3: we're
2: the music.
3: Play a bit of the Boys Light Up. Let's get her in the mood for what it could be. And then we're going to play you, and then you're going to try and sing one of their songs, which you should definitely know.
2: Okay. Boys Light Up. Yeah, Boys Light Up.
1: You know that.
2: I'm big on this song.
1: Okay, so I think given that you
3: huge
1: know.
3: Huge on it.
1: If you know
2: your boys light up, light up,
3: yeah, perfect, all over it.
1: And if you know the music, their biggest song, which I think Will, you were saying before, this went all around the world,
3: an international hit, absolutely. Yeah.
2: Is that right?
1: So you're gonna sing the karaoke of it right now. So we're gonna have
2: right
1: a backing
2: now.
1: Track there. You can see the lines in front of you. I think you'll pick it up pretty quickly.
2: Okay.
1: I think we're going from just before the chorus.
3: Yeah,
1: is
3: we're
1: that
3: giving
1: right,
3: you the
1: Johnny?
3: Easiest bit. Yeah. Just give you the chorus.
1: Everyone knows this.

0: that kind of behavior. So throw down your gun. Don't be so reckless.
1: Beautiful.
0: Throw down your gun.
2: What's American?
1: Beautiful.
0: Don't be so reckless. Don't be so reckless.
1: Yeah. All right, we've got more Battle of the Gens up next on Will and Woody. She's ice cold, just where we like it. She's ice cold.
3: Throw down your gun.
1: It's Gen Z at a peak, guys.
3: Why?
1: It's Gen Z, peak Gen Z.
3: Why'd you go American?
1: Enjoy it. Enjoy it. It's going to be great. The Invisalign is in. She's had chapped lips for a year. She's going to be singing again up next. Will and Woody.
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7: 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Plus, there are also reports that Southside News Agency has beautiful greeting cards and a wide range of giftware and lighters. 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

0: G'day, it's Will and Woody here with our best bits from the show yesterday.
1: Producer Annalise in the studio defending Gen Z. We're trying to find out which generation is most out of touch. Worth mentioning here was you and I are both millennials, so yes. You know, and we are steadfast in the belief that the millennials are still tied to the zeitgeist. I think we kind of got a foot in either camp. We know what the kids are doing. Mm-hmm. We're across it. We don't necessarily engage with it, but we're across it.
2: We could if we wanted to.
1: The boomers, we're across what they're doing as well. With Gen Z, as though it's largely a head in the sand approach. If you're not their age, if you're not part of them, they don't want to know about you.
2: That's exactly right.
1: So I think tragic. Don't you not need to put your hand up? You've got a microphone.
3: I would just like to say, would you guys like me to throw you one, or would you like to keep your head in the sand?
1: We've done that, and it wasn't that funny. We got some feedback.
2: I just want to focus on your generation.
1: No one likes it.
2: I think your generation likes the attention as well. We're finding that through social media and stuff.
4: Millennials suck. Okay. Thank you.
2: That's savage from outside, but we're going to focus back on the music.
1: Not
2: here.
1: Clever either. That's the other thing.
4: You're old and you have terrible style.
1: That was our.
2: Whoa.
1: They're our insults.
2: We are both serving you know what today.
1: Yes, we are.
2: All right.
1: Yes. Use their own terminology against them.
2: See what I did there?
1: That's right.
2: See what I did there?
1: Yeah, no, the boys couldn't be hotter. I think everyone knows that.
2: Exactly.
1: All right, now. Now,
2: I've got a pretty cool tan at the moment. Anyway.
1: Yeah, that's absolutely
2: what it is. Yeah, man, it's boxy.
3: It's a white t-shirt.
1: It's boxy, though. It is boxy.
2: Boxy style.
1: Yeah, it's Wrangler. I'm saying that.
2: Wrangler's coming back. Anyway, don't you yuck my yum.
1: It's a boxy Wrangler. Yeah. How dare you?
2: It's a boxy Wrangler. Boxy style.
1: All right, now. He's got the whip as well. He's got a bit of a whip.
2: What's
1: going
2: a whip?
1: On.
2: What's
1: with
2: a,
1: your hair?
2: Yeah, I'm whipping the hair. It's the textured mullet.
1: Okay, let's get it. We make you sounding worse and worse. We need to stop.
2: Focus on her.
1: We need
2: focus
1: to,
2: on her.
1: The torch is on you.
2: Yeah,
1: I'm sorry.
2: Why'd you come for me?
1: Because when someone starts torturing you, I get sucked in.
2: Yeah,
1: I enjoy
2: your jumper
1: it.
2: Has cotton balls
1: I
2: on it.
1: I enjoy it. Sorry. But pills. It's a natural
2: it's
1: pill.
2: Too much. You look like a grandfather. All right, now let's focus on Annalise. Put your gun down.
1: I'm not going for you. No, I didn't. I just said you got the whip going on.
3: Ow.
1: All right, now.
3: God, now. It didn't take much to bring down the empire just then.
1: No, hang on. We're fine.
2: No, that's a fair
1: we're
2: point.
1: Fine. We're fine. We're doing very, very well.
2: That was just banter.
1: That was millennials. So that's the other thing about millennials. Yeah. We can have a bit of banter. We move on.
2: We move on.
1: Yeah,
2: exactly
1: we're done
2: right.
1: there. You guys, I'd have to have a meeting with HR. All right, now.
2: The grudges they hold, Will.
1: Oh, ridiculous.
2: Now, music.
1: Petty, passive people.
2: Music.
1: Yes.
2: We found a hole in your knowledge, and that is of huge songs in the 90s and 2000s. We kind of stitched up before with an Australian crawl song, which is probably 70s or 80s.
1: Yes.
2: But Wilbur.
1: Yes, these are World Cup themed songs. Not sure if you're across that. I feel like Gen Z's got its head in the sand re-World Cup as well. Not across it. That's right, Annalise.
3: Right.
1: The first song here is from a man who knows the World Cup very, very well. The one, the only Ricky Martin should know this very well.
3: Here I think I know this one. I'm pretty sure I should know this one.
2: Oh, good energy.
1: Oh, wow, here she goes.
2: Good energy.
1: Wow.
3: God, I know what you're doing here. You're trying to get me to sing like
1: here
3: Ricky.
1: Here we go, Annalise. Here we go.
3: She's in just a worst black cat and a voodoo doll. I feel a premonition. That's still going to make me fall.
2: Good movement too, Annalise. Good.
3: Thank you. Can we get the shoulders in?
1: Fire.
3: She's into new sensations, new nicks in the candlelight. She's got a new addiction for every day and
1: key
3: night.
1: Change.
3: She'll make you take your clothes off and go dancing in the rain.
1: Yeah,
3: thank you, Shrek.
1: Yeah.
3: She'll make you live like crazy life, but she'll take away your pain like a bullet in your brain. Upside inside out, she's in the beat out. Look,
1: Very good. Well, I mean, that was impressive.
3: Wow,
2: great rendition.
3: Really nervous.
1: That was impressive. No,
2: oh, you
1: found
2: did, and you
1: there.
2: Really started moving. You were finger pointing as well.
1: Great work. The hands,
3: I
1: well done.
3: That
1: the
3: from
1: hips,
3: Shrek.
1: The voice. You did really well. Oh, that's such a shame.
3: Yeah.
1: Classic Gen Z.
3: Shrek.
2: You did that thing as well where you held a fake microphone when you have a microphone in front of you.
3: I didn't want to wreck the audio.
1: Okay. Now we've got another World Cup classic.
2: Yep.
1: From another star of the World Cup, performed at the opening ceremony at the World Cup.
3: Wow, this is you've gone very easy on me today.
1: Oh, this is an easy one for you.
3: Ladies up in here tonight. No fun. Ladies are where? I never knew. Lolita, Mikasa, Shakira, Shakira. Oh, baby, when you talk like that. Reading the signs of your body. Oh, I'm on tonight. You know my hips don't mind. I'm starting to feel it right. Oh, attention, attention. Baby, don't you see this is perfection. Hey, girl,
5: she's still going.
3: I can see your body moving and it's driving me like crazy. Baby. I didn't know what was such idea till I saw you dancing. That's when I woke up on the dance floor. Nobody can ignore the way you move your body, girl. And everybody's so infected. Where you right and left it, you can make it, keep on shaking it. I never really knew you could dance like that.
5: Are you too fast?
3: Rita.
5: Sing.
3: Mikasa.
5: Shakira. Shakira. Oh, wow.
6: What was the first line? What was the first line?
5: I don't know. She tried to do the MC bit at the start, which was really
6: ladies
5: good.
6: Up in here.
5: Ladies. Hey, text us your feedback. What do you think of Annalise? Very good. Annalise, I'm going to give you both wins there. Well done.
3: Thank you.
2: Great effort.
5: The part about doing it this way is that even if you know the song, the tragedy is then in your singing, which we're all rewarded.
3: Yeah, it's really great. Like I'm owed some singing lessons.
5: Thriller Moody. Oh, great stuff.
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0: It's Will and Woody, and yes, you're probably on the way home. I don't know why you'd still be up at this hour, to be honest. Maybe you're just tuning in for the best bits of us.
1: Yeah, but this
0: bit's... We go home after this bit.
1: I know, but this bit's important. And just know we're here. We're with you. And we love you more than anything.
0: Wow. We love you. That's nice. Buy a DJ Will t-shirt. Are they still for sale?
1: Hard to say.
0: Okay. WillandWoody.com. 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
1: Can't hurt to try. Can't hurt to try. But I'm just saying, like, I haven't checked it for a while, and there may have been a huge flood of demand all of a sudden.
0: I think we're
1: most likely
0: them.
1: Not.
0: We're losing them.
1: Most like losing who? T-shirts?
0: No, everyone listening.
1: Everyone listening.
0: The best bits. Oh. I'm next.
1: Will and Woody.

0: Will and Woody, getting you through the early hours.
1: Woods.
2: I don't love venting. I don't love...
1: You should get into the habit. It's a nice thing to do.
2: Okay. Well, this something's got me pretty angry.
1: Vent away.
2: And I realise it's been happening almost for my whole life.
1: Oh, wow.
2: And I wonder... I don't know why everyone keeps doing it to me. Well, if I was standing at a traffic light crossing, yeah?
1: Are you trying to cross the road?
2: I'm trying to cross the road.
1: As in you press the button,
2: okay,
1: waiting for the green man.
2: Yes. If I'm already standing there,
1: yeah,
2: you see me, you're 10 metres behind me. Are you also going to press the button, or do you trust the fact that I'm a human being, I'm an adult, and I have already hit the button?
1: Do I know it's you?
2: Yes.
1: Oh, I'd press the button.
2: What? I'm so sick of this.
1: Yeah.
2: This always happens to me. It's like people. I've been standing there for like for a few minutes, right?
1: Yeah.
2: It's like, in what world would I come here when that you've got a button to press and not press the button?
1: Because you're off with the Pixies sometimes.
2: I am not. This is the most basic thing, though. It's like,
1: yeah,
2: I don't think there's any human being that could possibly stand here and not hit the button. Because do you see it as rude, the fact that you reach over me?
1: You're clearly offended. You're the same.
2: I'm so hurt by it
1: because
2: you're not the only person. It must be a way that I look. I mean, Annalise, you're in the studio as well. Maybe let's take me out of the equation.
3: Yes.
2: If you rock up to a traffic light crossing, mm-hmm. someone else is already standing there.
3: Yes.
2: Do you hit the button?
3: I look and then I hit.
2: What are you looking for?
3: I'm looking for the red light because there's a little light.
1: Sometimes there's not always a light.
2: Yeah, there's not always a light.
3: If there's no light, then, yeah, I'll touch it.
2: Are you joking?
3: I'll press it.
1: Just to be sure.
2: It's also a nice feeling.
1: It's also a nice feeling pressing the button.
3: But no, you got to do it with your elbow because gross, germs.
1: I hit it with my foot.
2: So not only are you worried about my germs that I've potentially touched it, but also you don't trust the fact. Do you two both believe, because I know there are some people that have this conspiracy theory.
1: Yeah.
2: Do you believe that the more times you hit it, the faster the traffic light will change?
3: No.
1: I always give it like a few like...
3: Do
1: you think... Yeah, I get right in there.
2: What do you do, mate?
1: I get right in there. Like I give it like a bit of a did.
2: Is that right?
1: Yeah.
2: A multiple tapper.
1: Yeah, absolutely. I think everyone does. I think it's a bit weird if you just go and press it once.
2: Okay.
1: Everyone gets in there.
2: Okay. Are you offended by the fact, by the way, if you're at the traffic light first and someone hits the button, does that happen to you?
1: If it does, I don't care. I think this says more about you've got shades of my brother George about you.
2: Is that right?
1: Well, you get offended where people don't think that you're an adult because he's the youngest.
2: Often
1: people like text him directions to a place or a time that he needs to be at a place.
2: Sure.
1: Even though we're all across it, he's the only one that gets a follow up, and he's like, guys, I know you told me I'm an adult. He's a doctor.
2: Yeah.
1: But we like giving him grief.
2: Because
1: you know previously he hasn't proved himself. He hasn't proved himself as an adult, and I think you've got...
2: Do you think I haven't proved myself as an adult?
1: Not yet.
2: What do I have to do?
1: You've got priors.
2: What could I possibly...
1: If I didn't know, if it wasn't you, and this is going to hurt you, if it wasn't you, I actually wouldn't normally press the button. I'd assume they'd press the button.
2: What is it? you've pushed a button.
1: That's the nerve.
2: Mind the pun, you've pushed a button.
1: Yeah.
2: What is it about my appearance...
1: Yeah. Oh,
2: I actually think that. No, well, I want to hear it.
1: Okay.
2: Because here's the thing, you're not the only person. I don't reckon I've ever stood at a traffic light crossing without someone looking at me and then pushing the button.
1: Because you don't look like an adult.
2: Now, that's not fair.
1: You don't dress like an adult. You don't look like an adult.
4: It's how high you wear your backpack.
1: Yeah.
2: What?
1: You go for this perpetually boy. You're like Peter Pan. You're this perpetual boy.
2: I wear shoes now. I almost wear shoes every day. And I've been starting to wear pants.
1: There's a couple
3: of
1: phases.
3: Not right now.
1: Don't really grow facial hair.
2: What do I have to do?
1: Yeah.
2: What changes do you think? Because I'm sick of it. I'm sick of it.
3: Can I ask?
2: I want to be able to live in a world.
1: Mate, wear a shirt with a collar.
2: Yeah. All right.
3: How close are you standing to the traffic light post?
2: I'd be within a meter.
3: I'd get closer to it.
2: What, like guard the pole? I'm not blocking. I'm not going to block the button.
1: No, that for me would indicate child as well.
2: That defeats the purpose of people trusting me.
3: Just slap their hand away.
1: No, I actually disagree with that. I'd say the further away you stand, the more confident you are. Like that's more adult.
2: I think I have started standing close because I get worried that the person will think that I haven't.
1: I
2: think about saying.
1: You're a classic pole guarder.
2: As someone approaches, I think about saying, like, I've pushed the button.
1: Just so you know, before you ask.
2: Yes, I've pushed the button.

0: Hey, good morning. It's Will and Woody.
1: Woodrow, you and I can't believe this, but we are, all thanks to Western Star Butter and their 100-year birthday, we are cake-crashing someone's birthday party, Trojan horse style. We are going to be hiding inside a birthday cake and then surprising the hell out of someone.
2: Will and Woody's Cake Crashes. Western Star, say it with a star.
3: It's genuinely a dream come true. There's just so many questions, though, just around, and this is something that we can't really speak to, just the practical capability of two grown men to fit inside a cake that can then hold its structural integrity, right? And then we want to be inside that cake. Again, I'm going to say for 3 to 4 hours.
1: Why? See, I think the difference between you and me there is like, why? You haven't justified that yet.
3: No, because I just...
1: They're not going to bake it around you.
3: No, I get that.
1: No, I think they'll make it and then there'll be a way to get in and out. I mean, I'd...
3: With like a stepladder. Or maybe a rope.
1: A stepladder?
3: Like drop a rope
1: in. How big do you think this thing is?
3: Huge,
1: on
3: mate.
1: On the scaffolding.
3: It needs to be... It needs to fit two grown men. It's going to have to be massive.
1: I'm not... I don't think anyone's making a cake that we need a stepladder to get into.
3: I think... How else are we going to contort ourselves so that... It can't sit low. It needs to be like...
1: Why not? I can get low.
3: I know you can get low, but like two... But how wide will we be if we're both lying down?
1: But we can curl ourselves around each other like they do for warmth.
3: Oh, it will get hot in there.
1: Right.
3: It'll get really hot in
1: right.
3: there. So we might need some...
1: A split system.
3: There's a lot of things to think about. Yeah.
1: A lot of things to think about. So no doubt about
3: we've
1: that.
3: We've got the number of a... they're called the Cake Club. And so producer Annalise, you've said before that they make huge cakes.
4: They make cakes and they do really cool designs. So I don't know if they make huge cakes. You might have to ask them that.
3: Let's give them a call. And let's just ask them, like, whether they'd be physically able to do this.
1: Yeah.
3: And then probably just what are the rules around it? Like, what they might say what shape it needs to be.
1: Yeah.
5: Hello, this is the Cake Club.
3: Hi, Cake Club. This is Will and Woody speaking here.
5: Hello.
3: We're calling from a radio station and we'd love to ask you a couple of questions if you've got the time.
5: Yeah, shoot.
3: Okay, what was your name, sorry?
5: Liv and Kendall.
6: Hi.
3: Hello, Liv and Kendall.
1: Hello, guys.
3: So, guys, we are wanting, this is going to sound a bit strange, but we are wanting, we're two fully grown men, and we are wanting to fit inside a cake.
1: Mm.
5: Whoa.
3: And then pop out of said cake to surprise someone at a birthday party.
5: This sounds like the best birthday party ever.
6: Wow.
3: Yeah, it's a dream come true for both of us to burst out of a cake.
1: Yeah.
3: Don't ask too many questions. is this possible?
5: Absolutely. Nothing's impossible for us at the Cake Club.
3: Okay,
5: right. We can do a cake that fits both of you. It'll have to be quite large.
3: Yeah, yeah. I told you, it's got to be huge.
1: What? How?
5: We might need a truck for transport.
3: Yeah, definitely.
1: Fine.
3: Definitely. And we're also happy for
5: the... And we might need a few days.
3: We'll give you time. Is there any restriction and limitation around what shape it needs to be to fit us in?
5: Ooh, possibly a tiered cake, so like three levels, so we can fit both of you inside.
3: Okay.
1: What about a horse?
5: Oh, maybe you might need a builder for that one as well.
1: Yeah.
5: To build us a structure and we can build a cake around it. Hang on, but that's exactly what I said.
1: Yeah, but think that about That is exactly what I said.
5: How much of it do you want it to be edible?
1: Good question.
3: I'd say a lot of it because it sounds like Will's idea, 80% of it's steel and the other, there's 10% human and then 10% cake.
5: We might need an engineer.
1: It's the 80-10-10 rule when it comes to epic birthday cakes.
3: Everyone knows that.
1: Yeah, absolutely knows they do. All right, we've got more questions. Let's go to a song. It's Will and Woody. Hope you're having a wonderful drive home. Kiss.
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0: Hey, it's Will and Woody here with our best bits from the show yesterday.
1: Woods, for 15 years, you and I have had the idea of jutting out of a cake to surprise someone on their birthday.
2: Will and Woody's Cake Crashes. Western Star, say it with a star.
1: It's huge. We're doing it all thanks to Western Star, but to celebrate their 100th birthday. Now, right now, the biggest problem here is actually the logistics of making a cake big enough to fit two people, Woods.
3: Because the thing is, when we had this as a dream, we just like the moment where we jump out of a cake.
1: Yeah.
3: We haven't put any thought into whether this is actually something that is physically possible for two hefty lads to fit inside. But thankfully, we've got some bakers on the phone right now. And what we were just talking about during the song, ladies, is this idea of whether we'll be able to get in and out of the cake, or whether once we're in, we're just stuck. Do you think you'd be able to build a cake where we can get in and out of it?
4: Or
3: to
4: what? Definitely. We'll need some help from a builder, but we can definitely make this happen.
3: Okay. One more from me, because I like this idea. What about like a treasure chest, like a really tall,
4: and then you could get
3: those chocolate coins spilling out of the top.
4: That's exactly what I was thinking.
3: Right?
5: It's giving Women's Weekly.
4: Yeah.
3: Yes. Yes. Lindell, I think that was.
1: Kendall.
3: Kendall, sorry.
4: Who's Lindell?
3: And then, not sure. And then we would be pirates. And we would be pirates dressed up as pirates.
5: That's really good.
4: That's brilliant.
3: Okay, amazing.
1: There's some great ideas here. I reckon we put it down for now. You guys seem interested. You'll have to make a pitch. There's obviously a lot of people interested in this project.
3: And obviously we'll talk payment off air.
1: Yeah.
4: Sounds good.
1: It sounds like payment's already been discussed with these guys.
3: You do seem ready to go. I love it. Okay, guys, we'll be in touch.
1: Yeah, we will, guys. Thanks so much.
4: Sounds good. Looking forward. Can't wait.
3: All right, see you guys.
1: Bye, guys.
4: Bye.
3: Okay, we need to think about design. Look, keep getting in touch with us over design. You've heard what they've said. It sounds like a lot is possible.
1: I'm on the Cake Club website, mate. They do it all.
3: Right.
1: They do it all. They're doing unicorns.
3: Stop. What's with you and four-legged animals? We're not going to be able to fit in the belly.
1: No. It's not the actual horse. They've made a spherical cake look like a unicorn.
3: Oh.
1: Just use your imagination, mate. That's all I'm asking.
3: No, I get it.
1: All right, now, it is all thanks to Western Star Butter.
3: I think there's fun as to what we're dressed up as and bursting out of. Like, what are we if we burst out of a unicorn?
1: Jockeys.
3: Out of a unicorn's tummy.
1: Western Star. Say it with a star. It is their 100-year birthday. Fairies.
3: Sorry, baby unicorns are birth. That's actually kind of cool.
1: There you go. Oh, yeah.
3: That's actually really cute. It could be the birth. A pregnant unicorn. I love that.
1: Really strange. I don't know why that was so strange, but really strange. Anyway. We're looking forward to it. Cake crashing, surprising one of you guys. If you want to nominate someone you love for us to surprise inside the cake, I can promise you it won't be a pregnant unicorn.
3: Oh, well.
1: WillandWoody.com.
3: It's in the maybe column.
1: It's the place to nominate them. Hope you're having a great drive.
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0: G'day, it's Will and Woody here with our best bits from the show yesterday.
1: Woods, as your friend, I think it's important that I give you this feedback.
2: Okay. Far away. I'm always happy to hear it.
1: It's not really feedback, actually.
2: Okay. Just what is it? Just criticism?
1: No. Criticism would be strong.
2: Okay.
1: Just an observation that I've made.
2: Okay, cool.
1: About you.
2: Oh, I hope I evolve as a human being after this. This is healthy. This is healthy.
1: It's healthy. It is good. I only realized it with Button Pusher Tommy yesterday. So basically, you provided a lot of resistance to the team making a technical move onto a platform over the last 3 or 4 years, let's say.
2: Yeah.
1: To bring everyone up to speed, we wanted to get everybody on OneNote, Microsoft OneNote. Woody resisted because he likes emails and analog. Anyway.
2: I don't think I ever liked the email either, but I hate the telephone too. To be honest, I was pretty happy to just be left alone.
1: Yeah.
2: Great. I was pushing for that.
1: But then everyone
2: apparently
1: was like,
2: it was very hard.
1: I couldn't just work out here at
2: 3:30 and go, like, let's just figure it out.
1: So we've moved you to OneNote. A week in, you love it.
2: It's amazing. Because I'm not sure if there are people listening here that understand what OneNote is, and I can't quite understand the technology. But if I write something in OneNote, you guys, happen to be logged on at the same time, you all see it. Tom and I was on the train. I'm not even on a Wi-Fi. I'm not even on a router, right? I'm sitting on a train and I'm writing an idea down.
1: Yeah.
2: Brilliant, by the way. Brilliant idea.
1: Yeah.
2: And while I'm writing it, I see this more text is appearing that I'm not adding to. And it's Tom saying, Woody, remember to write in red. I thought he was watching me. Are you on the train? And they say, no. I can see what you're writing.
1: All right.
2: I think that's extraordinary.
1: It is amazing.
2: And I was thought I was talking to a ghost.
1: Great.
2: Technology is amazing.
1: Technology is amazing. So I think it's an example of you having strong resistance to things and then trying them and then thinking they're amazing.
2: Oh, yeah, that's happened a lot. Happens a lot.
1: Bike riding.
2: Love bike riding. Did I hate bike riding?
1: For a very long time, I would ride my bike to work and you'd be like, Will, why are you doing that? You're mad. It's dangerous. Never do that. That looks shocking. I'll never trust myself to do that. And I was like, just give it a go, man. You get to ride to work every day. Wind in your hair. Like all these things.
2: At that stage, you were bald, so that was a hard sell from
1: wind,
2: you.
1: Wind on your scalp.
2: I'd love to give that to you, but I was dating someone who was from Europe and she was into cycling.
1: I'm not saying I'm the one that pushed you over the edge, but you hated it.
2: Hated it.
1: The moment that you tried it, so what's something you hate right now? Oh, God, that visceral.
2: Yeah, well, I'm just worried.
1: You've had a reaction there?
2: I'm just worried about how many, some potential people that might want to buy into the show that might be offended by this, but, let's just go there. Streaming. I hate streaming. I'm going full analog. So I don't stream anything anymore.
1: Yeah, okay.
2: Do you think I need to get back into streaming?
1: Maybe.
2: I really like DVDs.
1: Yeah.
2: Like, I love them.
1: Yeah. I think you need
2: to... I put all my DVDs into alphabetical order today.
1: Yeah.
2: My God, that felt good.
1: You've been off KO for a long time. I think that's a good one to maybe think about getting back into.
2: I hate staying out past midnight.
1: Past 10 p.m.
2: Past 10. I was being generous to myself there. Let's be honest. Past 9.
1: 9.
2: So stay out past 9.
1: That might be need to. You might need to give that a crack.
2: All right.
1: I think this is good for you. What else?
2: I don't like having too much time away from my kids. Become an absent father. Don't mind that.
1: Lock that in. Pets. You hate your cat.
2: Hate my cat. Do you know what? While Mim was away, we did cuddle a lot.
1: You and the cat.
2: Yeah. But the thing with the cuddling with my cat is it always feels fake because the only reason he does it with as soon as Mim comes home, he's cuddling Mim again, which was hurtful.
1: Yeah.
2: I hate gluten.
1: Onion and garlic.
2: But what are we doing here, guys? Like, that's a medical problem.
1: How would you feel if you go away for 2 weeks, don't see your family, you go on a bender... eating exclusively food with onion and garlic, and at the end of the bender, you sit down, do a 24-hour KO marathon with somebody with their hand on your forehead.
2: God. Okay. Well, you're not going to see me tomorrow because I'm having a bender tonight.
1: Can you imagine?
2: Call my wife. Tell her I'm going to be gone for a week.
1: Imagine. It could be good, though. It could be good.
2: That scares the hell out of me.
1: That scares me, too. Don't do that.
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0: 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We know local news matters to you. 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A community clean-up is being held in Scone next Sunday for Clean Up Australia Day. 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
9: Morning, I'm Jackie Loom. Singleton Council has ordered an independent review into its controversial $7.2 million pool enclosure tender. The decision follows strong community criticism over the cost and transparency of the process. Council will also receive a report outlining whether the contract with Kingston Building can be ended and what financial consequences that could involve. Seven councillors supported the review at last night's council meeting, while Mayor Sue Moore and two others voted against. A major energy project proposed for Glenbourne Dam is moving into the community consultation phase. AGL will hold three information sessions across the region next week as it explores plans for an 800-megawatt pumped hydro energy storage scheme. Upper Huntershire Mayor Maurice Collison says it's a new proposal and council will be listening to what they have to say just as closely as the rest of the community.
10: We've only found out very, very recently. It's a bit like the transmission lines going through. We've got our feelings, whatever, but we haven't actually got a strong stance, but I think we've just got to let them do their presentation to the community, and then if they go ahead, I suppose our job is then make sure everything's done correctly.
9: Fire and Rescue New South Wales is set to open recruitment for on-call firefighters in Denman. Locals are being urged to consider a paid role responding to fires, medical emergencies and rescues. The Denman station also operates as a first responder unit for New South Wales Ambulance and a rescue station. All training is provided and paid with flexible hours on offer. And a century after one of New South Wales' worst rail disasters, the Upper Hunter has honoured those who lost their lives at Morella. Community members gathered at Burning Mountain on Sunday to unveil a permanent memorial marking 100 years since the 1926 train tragedy that killed 27 people and injured dozens more. The locomotive-shaped monument will stand as a lasting tribute to the victims, survivors and rescuers.
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11: Hi, I'm Phoebe Humphrey. Pauline Hanson insists Australians' living standards would improve under One Nation's plan to cut migration, despite experts warning the policy could send the economy into recession. The One Nation leader has told News 24 similar measures have worked in Canada and it would ease pressure on housing, the health system and our roads.
12: When people are queuing up for rental accommodation and also can't get a hospital bed, the nursing homes, the infrastructure, they feel they're in a parking lot every time they go to work in the morning.
11: One of Snowtown's killers will walk free from jail. 46-year-old James Vlasakis will be freed on parole after more than 26 years behind bars in South Australia. He pleaded guilty to four murders in the 90s. And Labor MPs have voiced their concerns about rate rises and inflation. Jim Chalmers has held a private briefing to take questions about the party's economic plans. It comes as the Treasurer prepares to hand down a major report that will detail Australia's long-term economic problems.
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11: In sport, the Aussie cricketers have started their tour of Africa with a win, downing Zimbabwe by 59 runs in the opening one-day clash. Matt Renshaw named man of the match after scoring his first ever ODI century to guide the tourists to 294 batting first.
13: 10 years between international hundreds is something I probably wasn't expecting.
11: They're on Fox. And Sean Darcy, Brennan Cox, Yeager O'Meara and Brendan Walker are all a chance to return for the Dockers in Friday night's prelim final against the Swans. That's the latest news. News and sport.
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1: It's 12 degrees right now, getting up to a top of 20 today. Mostly sunny for your Wednesday. Another mostly sunny day tomorrow, tops of 22. Warming up for your weekend on Friday, 29 and sunny. And Saturday, we're looking at a top of 31 and sunny. That's your Power FM 4-day forecast. 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
0: Thanks to Harvey Norman Muswellbrook Fair. Up and at 'em. Katie's in the studio and ready to bring on the great tunes, the fun and the energy to your day. The Power Brekkie Show starts now. Gonna set it
1: up. Good morning, good morning. It is 6.04 on the Brekkie clock right now. The sun is up. It's a bit cloudy out there, looking a bit gloomy right at the moment, actually. It's going to be fining up to a mostly sunny day, though. Now, today, our Wheel of Games has got a bit higher. We've got a $100 voucher to our Pizza Bella to give away today. We do it once every month. So, yeah, get ready to call me after 7 a.m. to play the Wheel of Games, and you'll actually be winning a $100 voucher. There you go. Back to your regular pizza drinking garlic bread tomorrow, though. We've got the Weather Whiz Kid in today. Talio's coming in to have a chat with me and tell us the weather after 8:30 this morning. We're also going to be catching up with Tracy Bevan from the McGrath Foundation. We'll be doing that after 8 o'clock. And right after this, let's get you into your Fight for Your Flashback contestant songs. See who's up against each other and who's going to win. And hopefully we've got a bit of a battle going on, because the last 2 days has been a bit embarrassing with one song absolutely dominating. I'll get you into Ed Sheeran and Martin Garrix right now with Repeat It. You're on the Power Brekkie Show with Katie. Good morning.

Beat It on Power at 6.08 on the brekkie clock right now. Actually, just ticked over to 6.09. It's very satisfying when that happens in front of your eyes. I haven't looked at the votes for your Fight for Your Flashback because I want to be surprised together. Now, what's been happening the last 2 days this week is I've been picking songs that I'm 100% sure that they're going to be a close game. But no, it's like yesterday Mariah Carey lost by 41 points. Like, it's been crazy different. So I haven't clicked on the... I haven't clicked on the results here yet because I want to do it together. But here are the two songs. Today's theme is Working Wednesday.

top of the money, lover boy working for the weekend. What do you reckon? Do you reckon they're going to be close, or do you reckon it's going to be a big gap? Let's click on it and have a look together. This is fun. Oh, damn. Oh, Donna Summer is winning. You can never pick it. Do you know what I mean? And she's got 44 votes and Loverboy has only got 26 points. So Donna Summer is winning by 18 points. So again, one of those days where there's really no competition. Look, we can change it if you want to go to the Facebook page and you haven't voted already and you want to go vote for Loverboy, just to even it up. Because if we do get a tie, we actually play both songs and that's the funnest thing for me. So when they're this far apart, it's no fun. Alrighty, head on over to the Facebook page, 98.1 Power FM, and you're voting for Donna Summer or Loverboy working for the weekend. She works hard for the money. Which one do you want to hear in full after 7:30? Don't forget, every time you vote, you get in the draw to win a $200 We Live Here or Spend in Singleton voucher as well, thanks to the Musbrook RSL Club. So what are you waiting for? Go to the Facebook and vote, 98.1 Power FM. We'll get you into John Farnham right now, playing you more of the hottest best music. It's Pressure Down. You're with Katie this morning. You're on the Power Breaking Show.

0: pressure down. Are you going to go see the musical? A fun fact, actually, this is a little flex that I can throw at you this morning at 6:14. Now, I'm recording a record and I'm with top producers, and one of those guys is actually going to be John Farnham in the musical. So he's in prep now. I don't know when it opens, but I know that he's very busy and I can't get back into record until February. So there you go. Little fun fact. It's a small world, but it is pretty cool to watch his socials and see all the promo that he's doing for it. But he's got an amazing voice, and I've got 5 tracks of my new record done, and I love that I've got those vocal, I've got his vocal harmonies in the background of the tracks as well, which is pretty cool. So technically I've got John Farnham singing on my record, right? Writing and producing it with me? Perfect. Alrighty, now let's get you into the traffic. After that, we will tell you how to get your loved ones in our celebration book. And it's easier than you think, I'm sure. We'll be back on the other side of this.
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2: Drivers should always be alert around level crossings. Acting Senior Sergeant Daniel Hines from New South Wales Police. How is RPAS drone technology used as part of this operation?
3: Police will also be using RPAS technology for this campaign. The technology is able to observe drivers who are not obeying the controls at level crossings and communicate with highway patrol officers on the ground.
2: What would be 4 safety tips to help drivers stay safe when driving through level crossings?
3: Yeah, always obey the signs and signals, whether it's a stop sign, a give way, or even lights and boom gates. 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Always assume a train is coming. Trains don't always run to schedule. Never queue over the tracks. Even if a driver sees you, they can't stop.
2: Ensure you always obey the signs and traffic signals. 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
4: 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One of the most common things I'll see is my animal's been drinking a lot. If your pet is drinking more than 100 mils per kilo per day, so that's like a litre for a Jack Russell, 2 litres for a Kelpie, 3 litres for a Labrador, there is a problem. So drinking is a really good thing to monitor. Any change in eating habits? Chewing on one side of the mouth, not wanting to chew biscuits or bones, fussy over what it eats? Again, get your pet checked. There is a problem. Any difficulty seeing at night? You know, pets are amazing in how they can navigate, even when they're blind. That you're probably looking at early progressive retinal atrophy, which is extremely common, and they're probably losing their sight. Behaviour changes, sudden aggression.

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2: 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That's the website. Go over there and head to the, it's the celebration book portal. Put all their details in, leave them a cute little note, and we'll read it out live on air after 7.50 this morning, okay? It might be a little bit earlier, so it's around 7.50. Sometimes we go a bit earlier, depending on how much I blabber at you during the day, really. Go do that and get yourself in the draw to win a dozen delicious cupcakes thanks to Cakes by Tamara. It's a pretty easy way to win some cupcakes and a pretty easy way to win some brownie points from your friends and family. So go there now. It doesn't have to be today. Date either. You can do it for the rest of the year. Like, just go put everyone's dates in. And it doesn't have to be date related. So if someone's won a game of footy on the weekend, you can literally shout them out for that. Or maybe they started a new job, something like that. Alrighty, we'll get you into more of the Hunter's Best music right now. We've got Ella Langley, B Hurts, climbing up the charts. I wonder if it's going to get as big as her last hit, Choosing Texas. We'll see.

I don't know if you've listened a little bit further than the normal, but I'm obsessed with music and country music, and Ella is a country artist. It's about wanting to be the best version of herself. So, like, she talks about, you know, she drinks wine by the glass, not by the bottle. Like, she can just have one glass of wine and sort of walk away. And, yeah, it's all about being, like, this version of herself that she thinks, you know, would be the ultimate, like, you know, person with discipline and, like, you know, a good life and all the kind of stuff. So, yeah, there you go. If you didn't know what that song is about, now you do. She wants to be her, as in the best version of herself, which she's working on. All right, it's Black Keys, Gold on the Ceiling. You're on the Power Brekkie Show right now with Katie. It's 7. No, it's not. It's 6:23 on the Brekkie clock. I don't know why I get that so wrong.

0: Wild Recce Show with Katie. We're going to head into the news, sport and weather right now. On the other side of this, though, we're going to talk about the iPhone. Can it diagnose PTSD? Interesting. We'll get into that right after this, so stick around.
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5: Morning, I'm Jackie Lim. A jury has begun deliberating on the trial of two Hunter footballers accused of sexual assault. Ryan Hawkshaw and Hayden Topless have pleaded not guilty to multiple charges relating to the alleged incident at a scone home in April 2023. The Newcastle District Court has heard conflicting accounts of what happened, with the jury retiring yesterday afternoon to consider its verdicts. Hunter jobs have become a political focal point, with Labor hitting back at criticism of its support for Tomago Aluminium. Speaking in Parliament yesterday, Port Stephens MP Cade Washington says the investment is helping workers keep food on the table and remain in the region.
6: We know that local families in the Hunter are doing it tough, which is why the Minns Labor government is unapologetically backing the Hunter, protecting local jobs, investing in opportunities for the next generation so that local workers and local families have a chance to get ahead.
5: The comments follow claims from new One Nation leader Mike Newman the funding was a waste. Labor says protecting manufacturing jobs remains a key priority. Musselbrook workers will get a head start on Melbourne Cup celebrations this year. A half-day public holiday has been officially approved for the Musselbrook local government area on Tuesday, November 3. The holiday will run from midday until 6 p.m. for the annual Musselbrook Mayor's Cup race day. Residents are being reminded schools, businesses and other organisations may have their own arrangements for the afternoon. And in local sport, there were some thrilling contests in Round 8 of the Musselbrook Squash Club competition this week. On Monday night, Railway Hotel took a commanding 15-4 lead over Rail Hotel, while McGrath and Musselbrook Steel Supplies also established handy advantages. And last night, Gamma Services scraped home 12-11 over Curtis Gant Betts, with Bruce Weber and Travis Backledore producing another epic 5-set encounter.
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7: Hi, I'm Phoebe Humphrey. There's been a big drop in the number of new home sales across Australia, raising fresh concerns over whether we'll meet the target of building 1.2 million new homes by 2029. The Housing Industry Association says investors and home buyers are pulling back because of high rates and the government's tax changes. The Defence Force has confirmed a man broke into a Darwin base. It's alleged he stormed in on Monday, assaulted an ADF member, and then took off in a stolen car. The incident has raised questions about the security of our defence bases. Temporary campgrounds will need to be set up for Brisbane Olympic spectators. That's according to the CEO of Camplify, who has been working with the state government ahead of the 2032 Games. Proposals also include freeing up university beds as the state faces an 11,000 room shortage. And it's a sad day in Summer Bay following the death of original Home and Away cast member Sheila Kennedy. The 88-year-old played Floss in the series.
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7: In sport, Australia has drawn first blood in its ODI series against Zimbabwe with a 59-run win. The victory was set up by Matt Renshaw's maiden one-day ton. His 109 came off just 94 balls. The Swans hold their last main training session today ahead of Friday's AFL prelim against the Dockers at the SCG. Justin McInerney will be put through a fitness test as he aims to play his first game since injuring his hamstring in round 15. And Angus Crichton has been named for the Roosters in their do-or-die clash against the Sharks on Saturday. That's the latest news and sport.
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8: Taking a look at the temperature right now, it is 12 degrees outside and getting up to a top of 20 today, mostly sunny. Tomorrow, mostly sunny, tops of 22. Friday, we are warming up for the weekend, 29 and mostly sunny. Saturday, 31 and sunny. That's your Power FM 4-day forecast. 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

8:35 on the Brekkie clock, and lots going on this morning for the Brekkie show. We have our weather whiz kid, Talia, coming in to hang out with me. She'll tell us the weather, plus she'll have a chat with me after 8:30 this morning. And you will have games today. Just got supercharged. $100 is your voucher. Instead of the usual large pizza, drink and garlic bread to R Pizza Bella, you get a $100 voucher to R Pizza Bella. How good is that? We'll be playing that one in under 25 minutes, so stick around for that. And let's get you into Somba right now. And Homewrecker, on the other side, we're going to talk about your iPhone. Can it actually diagnose PTSD? Interesting. It's a world first Australian study. We're going to dive into it right after this.

good morning. 6:38 on the Power Breaky clock right now. Now, this is something that sounds straight out of like a sci-fi movie from like 15 years ago where they thought by 2030 we'd be in hover cars. Where are our hover cars, by the way? We're not that far away from 2030. I want them. We do have self-driving cars though, so that's good. Now, an Australian study is currently testing whether an iPhone can help diagnose post-traumatic stress disorder simply by analysing your eye movements. There's no tests, no physical examination. It's just the technology that uses the front camera of an iPhone and watches how your eyes move while you complete a series of visual tasks. So researchers believe that there are tiny patterns in eye movement, pupil reactions and gaze behaviour that can be linked to PTSD. So what's really interesting is that participation happens entirely from home. So you can complete the study from your couch using an iPhone 13 or newer. It's only available to the iPhone. I don't know why. I'm an Android user. I don't know why they gatekeep the iPhone stuff. Don't like it. The goal is to eventually create the world's first authorized diagnostic tool for PTSD, which I think is really cool. If it works, it could be a huge help for people in regional areas, especially where access to specialists can be harder and appointments often involve traveling long distances. Like, I think anyone listening to me right now knows how hard it is to look after our health adequately living in our regional location. So here in the Upper Hunter, plenty of people work long night shifts, they work away from home, or they live a fair drive from major health services. So technology like this brings healthcare closer to us. It's always worth keeping an eye on. It also got me thinking, your iPhone or your phone, it already knows where you go, who you talk to, how many steps you take, and how much sleep you're getting. Like, it serves you ads based on the things you talk about. We know this. It's listening. But what's the weirdest thing that your phone knows about you? Do you want to share it? Give me a call. 654-11981. What's the weirdest thing your phone already knows about you? Or you can text me if you prefer. 0476-233-981. That's the Power FM power line. Thanks to Lever Smarter 10. You think about that question and give me a call or a text. I'll get you into CC Peniston with finally the weirdest thing your phone knows about you. I'm trying to think what my answer would be. Probably my diet. It knows everything I eat, everything I cook, because I'm always asking it, is this gluten-free? Is this sugar-free? What can I cook with the ingredients I've got in my fridge? It knows everything I eat. All right. Tell me yours. Let me know. Give me a call.

0: It's Cece Peniston right here on Power. Good morning. Good morning. We're asking you, what's the weirdest thing your phone already knows about you? Give me a call and let me know. 654-11-981. We'll be back. We'll be back with a caller right after the traffic. Stick around for that.
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9: Good morning, Power FM. I was just ringing about the weirdest thing my phone knows.
0: Yeah, tell me all about it.
9: Probably like every single thought that I have, I Google it to see if it's normal.
0: Who have I got on the line here?
9: Bree.
0: Hey, Bree. How you doing this morning?
9: Good.
0: You're good. Every single thought you've ever had, your phone knows about it. Do you reckon it has an opinion?
9: Yeah, think so. Maybe I'll be a great study for this new
0: they're
9: bringing out.
0: The PTSD. Do you have an iPhone though, Bree?
9: Yes.
0: Okay, perfect. Well, you could actually sign up. You know, you can go to our website and have a look at that article and it tells you how to get on the list for that trial.
9: Oh, I don't think I need any more diagnosis.
0: Bree, thank you so much for giving me a call and let me know what the weirdest thing your phone knows about you.
9: Cheers. Cheers, Katie. Have a good day.
0: Look, if we're talking about ChatGPT, then I would say it knows everything about my life as well, because I kind of go to it like it's my own personal assistant. So, Brie, I feel you're on that one. All right, what is the weirdest thing your phone already knows about you? Give me a call, 654-11981, or text me, 0476-233-981, Power FM Powerline, thanks to Labor Smarter 10, and we'll get you back into more of the Hunter's Best music. It's Post Malone and Chemical right now. Good morning.

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Good morning. Now, Free Feed Friday. There's one thing I love about Friday, and that is that it's the last working day of the week. 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Fridays are so much better with Free Feed Friday. Let's get you into Olivia Rodrigo right now and Stupid Song. You're on Power. Good morning. New York City.

0: Olivia Rodrigo with Stupid Song. You're on Power. We are going to head into our Wheel of Games right after the new sport and weather. But today, once a month, we get to give you a whopping $100 voucher to RP Tabella. And that is today. So when you call up to play a Wheel of Games, that's your big prize. It's pretty easy. 654-11981. Keep that number handy. We'll spin the wheel, see what game we're going to play. And then you can give me a call to win $100. Sounds pretty good to me. At RP Tabella, we'll be back on the other side of this. Good morning.
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7: Morning, I'm Jackie Lim. A $7.2 million pool enclosure deal will face independent scrutiny after mounting pressure from the Singleton community. Councillors last night voted in favour of a review into the tender process for the Gym and Swim's 25-metre pool. Staff will also investigate whether the contract can be revoked or terminated and detail any potential costs or penalties. The motion passed 7-3 following a packed and frustrated public forum. Locals will get the chance to learn more about a major renewable energy proposal next week. AGL is hosting three community information sessions on its proposed Glenbourne Pumped Hydro project, which could generate enough stored energy to produce 800 megawatts of electricity for up to 10 hours. The project is still in its investigation phase, with studies underway into potential environmental, social and cultural impacts. Upper Hunter Shire Mayor Maurice Collison says there'll be three drop-in sessions next week.
8: First one is in Scone. It's on Tuesday the 22nd of September. In Gundy, it's on Wednesday the 23rd of September, an early start there from 7 till 10. Remember, these are only drop-in sessions. They're not active meetings, so you drop in any time. And in Aberdeen on Wednesday the 23rd, the Aberdeen Rose Garden Hall.
7: New data has revealed a surge in DV offenders facing court across the state. The stats from the New South Wales Bureau of Crime show legal action for DV offences has risen 14% in the 2 years to June, with more than 6,000 more defendants heading to court. If you or anyone you know needs support, contact 1-800-RESPECT. And a Muswellbrook farmer is $1 million richer after striking it lucky in a weekday windfall draw. The Upper Hunter woman held one of just four Division 1 winning tickets nationally, pocketing a cool mill. Her ticket wasn't registered though, so lottery officials had to wait for her to come forward. The stunned winner says she didn't know whether to laugh or cry when she checked her ticket.
6: 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Now.
9: Hi, I'm Phoebe Humphrey. A warning for those planning to head to the Brisbane 2032 Olympic Games. Pop-up caravan parks and freeing up university beds are being floated as possible solutions to the city's potential accommodation shortfall of 11,000 rooms. Australia's housing pipeline is under fresh pressure, with new home sales falling for a fourth consecutive month, the slumps being blamed on high interest rates and weaker buyer confidence, while the Housing Industry Association says the government's property tax changes are also a factor. Betting platform Dabble has been hit with more than $1 million in fines. ACMA claims the company breached national self-exclusion laws, kept more than 150 problem gamblers on the platform, and sent them marketing material more than 800 times. And a Paris court has awarded Kim Kardashian just €1 after her 2016 robbery in the French capital. Eight people were found guilty last year for their roles. Kim has now been awarded €1, the amount of compensation she asked for.
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9: In sport, a man of the match performance by Matt Renshaw has guided the Aussie cricketers to a 59-run win over Zimbabwe overnight in the opening one-day clash. He scored 109 off just 94 balls as the Aussies made 294 batting first, but he's told Fox the conditions were not easy.
11: At altitude a little bit here compared to what we're used to, so lungs got going a little bit, but yeah, the pitch was really nice. It obviously got harder as the innings went on.
9: And South Melbourne will take on Melbourne Victory in the Australia Cup final after downing the Queensland Lions 3-1. That's the latest news and sport.
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13: It's currently 12 degrees right now, getting up to a top of 20 around the valley and mostly sunny. Same again for tomorrow, mostly sunny, tops of 22. And we're looking at warming up for the weekend. So Friday's going to kick it off with 29 degrees and sunny. Saturday, 31 and sunny. That's your Power FM 4-day forecast. 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
10: 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Part singer, part world traveller. 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Let's kick

7:05 on the Brekkie clock right now, and it is almost time to play our Wheel of Games. $100 is on the line today. We do it once a month with our Pizzabella, your regular, I don't know how to say it, regular tune streaming, I don't know. Regularly, we do a large pizza drink and garlic bread from our Pizzabella, but today, every once a month, $100 to spend. And it could be yours by giving me a call. Not yet. Just keep the number handy, 654-11981. You will want to call me after this next track, all right? I saw the phone start to light up. Don't call me just yet. Wait. yes, we will have to draw the wheel to see what game. We'll spin the wheel to see what game we're going to be playing. It's going to happen right after this one. Freya and Castles on Power. Good morning.

0: show, Big Wheel of Games. 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
1: Alrighty, for the big $100 voucher today for our Pizza Bella, what are we going to be playing? Ooh, it's 15 seconds. Hold on. Very easy, this one. 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And if you can do it within 15 seconds, that is all yours. 654-11981. 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Hold on. I'll get you into Alex Warren right now. It's Fever Dream while I go to the phones. Good morning.

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12: I got Chrissy on the line, ready to play our Wheel of Games. 15-second hold on. Chrissy, how confident are you feeling this morning?
13: A little bit confident. I've got my 10-year-old next to me, so she's going to help.
12: Oh, amazing. Where are you guys headed to right now?
13: Up to school camp this morning.
12: Oh, wow. How long is your child going away for?
13: 2 nights.
12: Oh, no. Are you both nervous about that, or are you feeling pretty good?
13: No, she's very excited. This is her first away camp, so very excited.
12: Amazing. What's your daughter's name?
13: Mia.
12: Hey, Mia. Have a great day at camp. Are you guys ready to win that $100 voucher to our Pizza Bella?
14: Yes.
12: Yes, ma'am. All right. Well, I'll give you a quick rundown. You've got 15 seconds to guess these 4 general knowledge questions, and if you can get them right, it's $100 today, not the regular large pizza drink and garlic bread. It's the monthly draw of $100 to our Pizza Bella. Are you guys ready to go?
13: Sure are.
12: All righty. Your time starts now. What colour is a ripe tomato?
13: Red.
12: Yes. Which singer released this song?
13: Sabrina Carpenter.
12: That is correct. Alrighty, next one is, how many wheels does a tricycle have?
13: 3.
12: Yeah, and for the win, what animal says meow?
14: Cat.
12: Woohoo! $100 to spend at our Pizza Bella. It's all yours, Mia and Chrissy. Congratulations.
13: Thank you so much.
12: Mia, what do you reckon about that win?
14: Really good.
13: Is it? I'm glad we had her for the singer song, because I didn't know
12: the answer. Well, I love it. You're teaming up with all of your, with all the things that you know well. Mia, have a great time on school camp.
14: Thank you.
12: And we'll send you a text with you winning now. Thanks so much for giving me a call and playing our Wheel of Games. 15 second hold on.
13: Thanks, Katie.
12: Winner, winner, pizza for dinner. Well, $100 worth of pizza is going to go a long way. You might have to wait till Mia comes back from camp so you can spend it. Or not, Christy. I don't know. Maybe you've got other mouths to feed and Mia's away on camp, so maybe she misses out. I don't know. You do you. It's a Power Breaky Show. We've got another Wheel of Games to play tomorrow, so make sure you're tuning in from 6 a.m. to 9 a.m. and hanging out with me. All right, we'll get you back into it right now. It's the Wallflowers and One Headlight. You're on the Power Breaky Show. Good morning.

7:22 right now. And let's take a look at the Fight for Your flashback. We'll see if anything has improved, because what's been happening all week is I've been picking two songs that's just, you know, they just seem to be, I think that they're going to be close. I think that they're going to be a tie, and they turn out to be insanely, well, one song just keeps winning, right? So let's have a look at it right now. 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

works hard for the money up against Lover Boy working for the weekend. What's your pick? Because I did think that these would be a little bit closer than they were, because one song is winning by 21 points and it's Donna Summer. So Donna Summer has 47 votes and Lover Boys only have 26. So I think I know which one's going to win, but don't let that discourage you from voting, because there is something in it for you when you go and vote on the Facebook page, which is 98.1 Power FM. 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So you know what I mean? 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

for your best chance to win. All right, Working Wednesday, vote for Donna Summer or Lover Boy, and we'll play the winning song after 7:30 this morning. Let's get you into Cellar Lefty right now, though, with Boston. You're on Power. On a train.

0: Austin, there's so much controversy surrounding Stella Lefty on socials right now. And it stems from, well, it started with people weren't happy that she was a Nepo baby. Her dad's he's got $4 billion, right? So he started Groupon. He's got some tech companies and stuff like that now. But now the controversy is, I think people were sort of willing to kind of get over that and overlook it. But then the problem came when she released her album and five of the tracks on the album sound like other songs. Like people are just directly showing what songs they sound like. And they're responding by just adding the songwriters, which is very similar to what Olivia Rodrigo did she came out like 3 years ago. But it's very similar to what she did. She was using songs that were informing her songs, you know, so interpolations of the song. And she was just crediting the songwriters and everyone's like, okay. Like, that's it? I don't know, because it's very confusing because we live in a world of AI right now where AI is essentially just ripping off everyone's songs, right? So this is the problem with AI, if you haven't really thought that deeply about it. The reason that you get such a great song by putting a prompt into your personal device and you're making Suno make your songs is because it's literally scraping the internet of all the best songs out there and then stealing it and giving it to you, right? So that's sort of what Stella Lefty's doing. She's like taking great songs and then reimagining them and selling them as her own song. So is Stella Lefty AI? Is it because her dad owns an AI company? I don't know. I don't know which side of the fence I sit on this. I'd rather more Stella Lefties in the world and less AI in the world when it comes to music making. And that is because that's a biased opinion because I'm a music maker and I pour my whole life into it. But yeah, let me know what you think. You can text me 0476-233-981. Does Stella Lefty being a Nepo baby make you not want to listen to her? Does her ripping off other songs make you not want to listen to those songs? Text me or give me a call 654-11981. We'll head into the news, sport and weather right now. And then we're going to play your winning song for your Fight for Your Flashback. 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
11: Morning, I'm Jackie Loom. The fate of two Scone footballers is now in the hands of a jury. Ryan Hawkshaw and Hayden Topless have pleaded not guilty to a number of sexual assault charges stemming from an alleged incident back in 2023. Following closing addresses, a jury of 12 retired yesterday afternoon to begin deliberations in the Newcastle District Court trial. Fire and Rescue New South Wales is opening recruitment for on-call firefighters in Denman. The role covers fire coverage, rescue support and first responder work for New South Wales Ambulance. All training is provided and paid with flexible scheduling for a close-knit team. 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The battle over jobs in the Hunter is heating up ahead of the state election. Port Stephens MP Kate Washington, speaking in Parliament, defending the Minns government's investment in Tamargo Aluminium, saying it protects local manufacturing jobs and supports Hunter families. Her comments come after One Nation leader Mike Newman reportedly labelled the investment a waste. Ms. Washington says securing local jobs and maintaining manufacturing capability is vital for the region.
12: Ensuring the Hunter remains the economic powerhouse of our state and making sure our children have the opportunity to get ahead. Our significant investment to secure the future of Tomago Aluminium protects 1,000 jobs on site and 5,000 jobs off site.
11: The Upper Hunter has paused to remember a tragedy that shocked the nation 100 years ago. A new memorial has been unveiled at Burning Mountain to mark the centenary of the Maroola rail disaster, where 27 people were killed when a passenger train collided with runaway goods wagons in 1926. Sunday's ceremony drew community members, rail officials and local leaders to honour those affected. And in local sport, close matches and five-set thrillers have highlighted another big week at the Musselbrook Squash Club. Railway Hotel strengthened its position on Monday night, leading Royal Hotel 15 points to 4, while McGrath and Musselbrook Steel Suppliers also hold the upper hand in their ties. Yesterday's closest contest saw Gamma Services defeat Curtis Gant Betts by a single point.
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9: Hi, I'm Phoebe Humphrey. The federal government has weighed in on the latest data showing new home sales have dropped for a fourth straight month. The slump is being blamed on high interest rates, weaker buyer confidence and Labor's tax changes. But Housing Minister Claire O'Neill has told Seven those changes will get more Aussies into the market.
13: We've got some really important kind of indicators telling us that we're going to see exactly what we want, and that is more first home buyers in the market and more new builds being supported by investor dollars, which is really where we want that money to go.
9: Pauline Hanson says her comments branding First Nations Australians as the world's most primitive race have been taken out of context. The One Nation leader telling News 24 she was referring to the past.
14: All I'm saying is basically going back to time of settlement here of what the rest of the world was like with, you know, the British settlement, that type of thing.
9: And a former play school host has lost his job as a Labor staffer after a series of vile tweets resurfaced. The social media post from Rhys Muldoon featured racist and misogynistic language.
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9: In sport, the Swans hold their last main training session today ahead of Friday's AFL prelim against the Dockers at the SCG. Justin McInerney will be put through a fitness test as he aims to play his first game since injuring his hamstring in round 15. Egan Butcher will miss the Roosters' sudden death semi against Cronulla after suffering a head knock in Sunday's loss to the Panthers. The Chooks have named Angus Crichton on the bench as he deals with a foot injury. And Australia has taken a 1-0 lead in its one-day series against Zimbabwe with a 59-run win. That's the latest news on sport.
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15: It's currently 12 degrees right now, getting up to a top of 20 around the valley today. Mostly sunny for you Wednesday. Another mostly sunny day tomorrow for Thursday, tops of 22. Warming up for the weekend. Friday, we're hitting tops of 29 and sunny. And Saturday, we'll be looking at a top of 31 and sunny. That's your Power FM 4-day forecast. And today's fire danger rating for the Greater Hunter is moderate. 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
15: 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You're hanging out on the Power Brekkie Show with Katie, and we are live on TikTok if you'd like to come and hang out with us over there. 98.1 Power FM. You can get a bit of an insight into the behind the scenes, all the hectic stuff that goes on while the songs are playing. So shout out to Breezy, who's already on, and Frank, hello, hello. Now, we are going to be playing our Fight Fear Flashback song right after this, and it's honestly, I cannot get this right. All week, I've been picking songs that couldn't be further apart. So we've got 47 points for this song right here. And this one has only got 28 points. Summer is probably going to be the one we play next because she is winning by 19 points right now. If you want to change that, head to the Facebook page right now. Like, you have to go right now. 98.1 Power FM, that is where you get your votes in. And just remember, every single vote gets you in the draw to win a $200 We Live Here or Spend in Singleton voucher. Thanks to the Musselbrook RSL Club. We're going to play your winning songs right after this. Adore You. Harry Styles is first.

It's Harry Styles, and you caught me out there. I was chatting on the the TikTok Live. The song ended before I was ready. If you want to hang out with us live, 98.1 Power FM. If you've got TikTok, come hang out with us and leave some comments in the comment section and I can chat with you. And hopefully don't forget that I'm actually live on radio at the same time. Let's get into your fight for your flashback. Now, I'm just going to refresh it one last time just to see really how much this one song dominated by. But the theme today is Working Wednesday.

Lover Boy. Now, not much has changed over on the Facebook page. The one song is absolutely dominating, and I'll tell you which song that is right now. Voted by you. And winning by 18 points, it is Donna Summer. She works hard for the money. 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Thanks to the Muswagara Cell Club, we'll do that draw every month. So get involved. All right, here's your choice, Donna Summer. Let's go, baby. Woo!

your winning song as voted by you on the Facebook page for your Fight for Your Flashback. Donna Summer, she works hard for the money. You're on the Power Brekkie Show with Katie. Good morning. Now, if you don't know what Fight for Your Flashback is, it's where we put up some old school bangers up against each other. There's usually a theme. So today's theme was Working Wednesday. Donna Summer just won over Loverboy's Working for the Weekend. But doesn't matter who you vote for. Every vote that you put in puts you in the draw to win a $200 We Live Here or Spend in Singleton voucher. Thanks to the Musbrook RSL Club. They've got the bistro. You can check them out today with great club food, open 7 days a week. And we will have a new theme up tonight on the Facebook page. So keep an eye out for that and stick around because we'll be back on the other side of this with some traffic. See what's happening out there on the Upper Hunter Roads.

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9: 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Thanks to Labour Smarter 10. They are open 7 days, Market Lane, Muswellbrook. Now stick around because we've got our celebration book next. See who's celebrating what around the Upper Hunter.
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9: You're on the Power Breaky Show with Katie, 7:51 on the Breaky Clock right now. And let's have a look at those celebrations. Look around the Upper Hunter. Who's celebrating what? Let's start with Adam Gresh of Muswellbrook. Happy 35th birthday from Millie. Happy birthday, Adam, from us here at Power FM as well. We've got Linny of Denman. Happy second birthday. Lots of love, Mum, Dad, Harry, and Lachlan. How cute. Happy second birthday, Linny. And we've got a big shout out here as well to the Muswellbrook South team of Year 5 kids who are off to compete in the Newcastle EV Scholar Car STEM Challenge in Newcastle at Newcastle TAFE. This is a huge shout out to the Muswellbrook South team. Have the best time. in Newcastle at the TAFE. That is pretty cool. The Newcastle EV Solar Car STEM Challenge. We hope you go amazingly and we definitely want an update on how you did, okay? Shout out to y'all. Now, that is proof that when you do your celebration shout out, it doesn't have to be a birthday. It can be any kind of celebration around the Upper Hunter, like we are celebrating our Musselbrook South team. On their way, guys. I hope you're having a fun time on the bus. Be good. Keep your hands to yourself. Don't throw things. You know what I mean? All right. If you want to put someone in the celebration book, head to 981powerfm.com.au. That is where you can put all your celebrations in the book and we will call them out. We'll shout them out after 7:50 every weekday morning. Sound good? 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And just by putting your loved ones in the book, you actually get yourself in the draw to win a dozen delicious cupcakes thanks to Cakes by Tamara. She's a cake lover who started baking and now she can't stop. So she's open for business. Find her on Facebook, Cakes by Tamara. Let's get you into U2 right now. It's Pride. You're on the Power Breakers Show. Good morning.

It's you two with Pride, 7:56 on the clock right now. Let's get you straight back into the music and keep those tunes rolling. Don't forget, we do have our Weather Whiz kid coming in after 8:30 this morning, which is going to be so much fun. Talia is on their way to the studio right now. And yeah, they're going to read the weather and stick around and have a chat with me as well. Cyril and Mary Jo right now. It's still into you on Power.

0: to you.
1: It's Mary Jo and Cyril. We're still into you on Power. We're going to head into the new sport and weather right now. But stick around because we've got the McGrath Foundation Ambassador and Director, Tracy Bevan. She's going to be having a chat with us, all things McGrath Foundation and how we can get involved. Stick around for that. It's coming at you in the next 10.
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7: Morning, I'm Jackie Lim. The fight over Singleton's multi-million dollar pool enclosure has taken another turn. Council has voted to independently review the tender process after residents raised concerns about its cost and value for money. The approved contract with Kingston Building is worth $7.2 million. Councillors have also requested information about any contractual options to end the deal, including possible liabilities and financial penalties. The race that stops a nation will start a little earlier in Musselbrook. The New South Wales Government has confirmed a half-day public holiday for the local government area on Melbourne Cup Day. The public holiday will apply from noon until 6 p.m. on November 3, giving locals the chance to enjoy the Musselbrook Mayor's Cup Race Day and its festivities. One of the Upper Hunter's biggest proposed energy projects is about to come into the community consultation phase. AGL will hold three information sessions next week on plans for an 800 megawatt pumped hydro energy storage scheme at Glenbourne Dam. The company says investigations are continuing into the project's design and potential impacts, with locals invited to ask questions and provide feedback at sessions in Scone next Tuesday and Gundy and Aberdeen on Wednesday. Upper Huntershire Mayor Maurice Collison says if you can't make the drop-in sessions, there's info online.
8: If you want to jump on to Google, AGL Google Glenbourne Pumped Hydro for more information, it's no good. Been a little upset after it's happened if you don't come along and be involved.
7: New South Wales renters can now take their bond with them when they move house. The government has rolled out its new smart rental bond scheme across the state. Under the program, renters can move their existing bond to a new home with just a $25 fee. And there's a new millionaire in the Upper Hunter. A hard-working Musselbrook farmer has claimed $1 million in the weekday windfall prize after holding one of only four Division 1 winning entries across the country. The woman says she was left numb when she discovered the win. While she hasn't decided how to spend the money, she says life on a farm means there's no shortage of jobs waiting to be done.
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9: Hi, I'm Phoebe Humphrey. The federal opposition is calling on the PM to scrap recent changes to negative gearing and property tax, with fresh data showing new home sales have dropped for a fourth straight month. Liberal Senator Michaela Cash telling Seven it's time for Anthony Albanese to admit he was wrong.
10: How much more pain does he want Australians to feel before he admits we got it wrong and he scraps those toxic taxes?
9: Temporary campgrounds will need to be set up for Brisbane Olympic spectators. That's according to the CEO of Camplify, who has been working with the state government ahead of the 2032 Games. Proposals also include freeing up university beds as the state faces an 11,000-room shortage. And random knife detection searches could soon become a reality in Victoria, with a version of Jack's Law to be introduced if Labor is re-elected at the state's November election. The proposal is based on Queensland laws that give police and PSOs the power to conduct random searches in public using metal wands.
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9: In sport, the Aussie cricketers have started their tour of Africa with a win, downing Zimbabwe by 59 runs in the opening one-day clash. Matt Renshaw named man of the match after scoring his first ever ODI century to guide the tourists to 294, batting first.
11: It was nice. I never thought I'd be able to probably play ODI cricket. 10 years between international hundreds is something I probably wasn't expecting.
9: They're on Fox. And Giants skipper Toby Green says he expects to make a decision in the coming days about what club he plays for next year as he considers a move back to Victoria. That's the latest news and sport.
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7: Mostly sunny around the valley today with tops of 20. Tomorrow we're looking at 22, mostly sunny. Friday, sunny and 29, warming up for the weekend before tops of 31 on Saturday. Nice and sunny. That's your Power FM 4-day forecast. 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
0: 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This is the Power Brekkie Show. 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
7: Good morning, good morning. Now, don't forget, our weather whiz kid is going to be in with us very soon. They're going to be telling us the weather at 8:30 and sticking around to join me for a chat. But up next, I'm going to be catching up with McGrath Foundation Ambassador and Director Tracy Bevan. We're going to have a chat about the McGrath Foundation and how we can get involved and help out. We'll get into hunters and collectors right now, the Holy Grail on Power.

0: Brekkie Show with Katie, and this week the McGrath Foundation marks 21 years of care. Tracy Bevan was Jay McGrath's best friend and has been involved with the foundation since it began in 2005. Now the foundation now supports people experiencing all types of cancer, and Tracy joins me on the line to explain why access to cancer care nurses can make such a difference. Good morning, Tracy. Thanks so much for joining me.
1: Morning, Katie. Thanks for having me.
0: Hey, amazing to have you on. Look, the foundation expanded from breast cancer to all cancers last year. How has that changed the need that you're trying to meet?
1: Well, it means we need a lot more nurses because unfortunately 450 people every single day in Australia are diagnosed with cancer. So we need to raise as many funds as we can to continue funding and placing McGrath cancer care nurses.
0: Amazing. And for someone who's never dealt with cancer, what does a McGrath cancer care nurse actually do for the patient and their family?
1: So McGrath cancer care nurses provide clinical, psychosocial and emotional support to people with any type of cancer throughout their treatment. They're completely free and you don't even need a referral.
0: I love that. Now, you were best friends with Jane all those years ago. You made a promise to her. What was that promise and what keeps you committed to it 21 years later?
1: Just before she passed, I made a promise to her that no matter until the day I see her again, I will continue what we started from my house. I will travel around Australia thanking every single Australian who decides to turn pink and fundraise for the McGrath Foundation, because it's because of that wonderful support. And as we're saying now, care for all takes a nation. Without that support, we can't do what we do, which is provide that specialist care for families now diagnosed with any type of cancer.
0: Amazing. And so how can we get involved with that? How can we find out more? How can we make a donation?
1: Well, make a donation or fundraise for the McGrath Foundation. And for more details, go to mcgrathfoundation.com.au.
0: It's Tracy Bevan from the McGrath Foundation. Thank you so much for joining me this morning. That was a wonderful chat. Thanks for your time.
1: Thanks for having me. Really appreciate it.
0: You're on the Power Brekkie Show with Katie. Let's get you back into it right now. Good morning.

0: Langley in Choosing Texas. Good morning. Think history's boring? Well, think again. You're Dead to Me is the BBC podcast that mixes historians and comedians to uncover the weirdest and wildest stories from the past. From swashbuckling pirates to ancient power couples, no topic is off limits. 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
1: Looking for some excitement tonight for your Wednesday night? We'll head to the Scone RSL Club and Sporties. The Buzz draws up to 20 grand tonight. You must be near the club to win. And there's a $1,000 second chance drawn until 1 tonight as well. The raffles are on starting from 6:30.

0: 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George Fraser deals with criminal law and can look after your matter anywhere in the Hunter Valley. 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
2: A question on the Facebook page, which is, what's a smell that instantly takes you back to your childhood? Now, Frida says, when a stock truck loaded with cattle drives past, takes me right back to the dairy farm I grew up on. The recycled grass aroma, I love it. I love that one too. And Bree says, hot chips and white vinegar with tomato sauce on the beach when she probably should have been at school reminds me of summer in sand growing up and not a care in the world. I'm going to give a call to my favourite comment very soon and we'll chat to them right after this one. Let's throw it back to 2017 right now. It's Feel It Steel on Power.
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1: Hey, I just met you.
0: It's where I ask you a question on the Facebook page and then you answer it and I ask if I can call you to talk about it like we have with Catherine. Good morning, Catherine.
2: Good morning.
0: Hey, you answered our question today, which was, what's a smell that instantly takes you back to your childhood? What was your answer, Catherine?
2: Red frogs and mowed grass.
0: Red frogs and mowed grass. What is it about red frogs that, and what does it take you back to?
2: Well, firstly, who doesn't love red frogs, right? But swimming lessons. My mum used to take me to swimming lessons. I had really bad asthma when I was a kid, and swimming was, you know, a way to get rid of that. So every time I would, you know, do a lesson, she would buy me red frogs.
0: Oh, I love that. So now when you eat red frogs, you think of your mum and you think of going swimming.
2: I do, and in the best possible light.
0: Oh, I love that. And mowed grass, what does that make you think of?
2: Bike riding with friends. To be honest, you know, when you, a beautiful sunny spring day, you're riding your bike and you come across someone who's either currently mowing or has freshly mowed and you just take a deep breath in and it's just, you know,
0: it's
2: amazing.
0: It's a great smell. I love it too. All right. Well, you were my

0: favourite answer because it was so visceral. Red frogs and mowed grass. I love it. What's a smell that instantly takes you back to your childhood? Catherine, thanks so much for answering. And thanks so much for taking my call this morning.
1: You're very welcome. Have a good day.
0: It's our new segment, Call Me Maybe. If you want me to call you, then you've got to answer our question. There'll be a new one up on the Facebook at 9 this morning, right after the show finishes. The best comment is the one I'm going to choose, and I'm going to DM you and say, hey, can I call you? Maybe. All right. You're on the Power Breaking Show. We'll get you back into more of the Hunter's Best Music right now. Good morning.

0: stuff from Bruno Mars, On My Soul on Power. Good morning. We've got our weather whiz kid coming in next. I'm very, very excited for y'all to meet Talia. They'll be reading the weather right after this, so stick around. And then they'll have a chat with me as well. We'll get to know them a bit better. It's very exciting. I love when the weather whiz kids come in. It brightens the whole day. All right, we'll get into it right after this. Stick around.
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1: 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It's more powerful than you think. 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
5: Morning, I'm Jackie Loom. After weeks of evidence and legal arguments, a jury is now deciding the fate of two Hunter footy boys accused of sexual assault. Ryan Hawkshaw and Hayden Topless have pleaded not guilty to charges arising from an alleged incident in Scone in 2023. The jury retired shortly after 3 p.m. yesterday and will continue its deliberations today. The future of manufacturing in the Hunter Valley is back in the spotlight. Speaking in Parliament yesterday, Port Stephens MP Cade Washington said the Minns government is committed to protecting local jobs after defending funding support for Tomago Aluminium. Ms Washington has rejected criticism from One Nation's Mike Newman, saying the investment helps workers stay employed and keeps important manufacturing capability in the region.
6: I was really shocked to hear what One Nation's new New South Wales leader Mike Newman said about our investment in workers at Tomago. He said it was a waste. Now, I'd like to see him say that to the workers that I met at Tomago Aluminium, the workers that were so relieved.
5: Fire and Rescue Denman is putting the call out for on-call firefighters to join the team. The role includes responding to medical and trauma incidents alongside New South Wales Ambulance, as well as motor vehicle accidents and other rescues. No experience is needed, with full paid training provided. Those interested can apply through the Fire and Rescue New South Wales website. New figures show domestic violence matters are continuing to surge through New South Wales courts. Data from the Bureau of Crime Statistics and Research shows the number of people facing court for domestic violence offences has jumped 14% in the 2 years to June, with more than 6,000 extra defendants entering the legal system. If you or someone you know needs help, contact 1-800-RESPECT. And 100 years on, the victims of the Morella rail disaster have been remembered with a permanent new memorial in the Upper Hunter. Community members gathered near Wingin on Sunday, exactly a century after the accident that claimed 27 lives and injured around 40 others. The memorial honours not only those lost, but the rescuers who worked through the night to help survivors.
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7: Hi, I'm Phoebe Humphrey. Andrew Hastie says One Nation continues to engage in US-style megapolitics. Support for Pauline Hanson's party has surged since last year's election, but the Liberal frontbencher has declined talk of forming a wider coalition government with One Nation. He's told the ABC the Liberals need to focus on themselves.
8: The national tone, I think, has taken a real dip and become quite personal. US-style megapolitics have been run by One Nation, and I've decided to push back.
7: Australia's housing pipeline is under fresh pressure, with new home sales falling for a fourth straight month. The slump's being blamed on high interest rates, weaker buyer confidence and Labor's tax changes. A Sydney man will face court today charged with negligent driving after a three-year-old girl was fatally hit in a driveway. And AI could soon be a game changer for detecting signs of endometriosis. Aussie researchers say 18 seconds is all it would take for the tool to identify two major indicators of the condition.
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7: In sport, Australia has drawn first blood in its ODI series against Zimbabwe with a 59-run win. The victory set up by Matt Renshaw's maiden one-day century. His 109 came off just 94 balls. Fremantle could welcome back a swag of stars for Friday night's prelim final against Sydney, with Sean Darcy, Brennan Cox, Jager O'Meara and Brandon Walker all a chance to return from injury. And team sheets for this week's NRL semi-finals have been released. Angus Crichton has been named for the Roosters in their do-or-die clash against the Sharks on Saturday. That's the latest news and sport.
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9: Hello, I'm today's Weather Whiz Kid, Talia. It's mostly sunny with a chance of showers today with tops of 20. Tomorrow it will be mostly sunny with tops of 22. And on Friday, a chance of a morning fog before becoming sunny with tops of 29. That's your 3-day forecast from your Weather Whiz Kid, Talia, on Power FM.

Oh my goodness, how good was our weather whiz kid, Talia? So good. They're going to stick around and have a chat with me a little bit later on in the show as well. But coming up next, we're going to catch up with Peter Holland, producer Pete. He's at Harvey Norman and he'll be doing a live cross from there. So we'll catch up with him right after this. It's Gavin DeGraw right now. I don't want to be. You're on Power Grid.

0: Gavin DeGraw. I don't want to be. You're on the Power Breaker Show with Katie. Good morning. I hope you're having a wonderful Wednesday so far. The best thing about Wednesday, though, remember, gets us closer to that Friday. Yes, my favourite day. Hey, Pete Holland, producer Pete, he is currently at Harvey Norman. We're going to cross to him live right now. Here we go, Pete. What are you doing at Harvey's?
1: We're at Harvey Norman Musselbrook Fair, and we're talking Mova robots. Jack, you're the expert on these, mate. Tell us a bit about them.
2: Oh, the Mova robots are a great thing to get back your weekend, spend it with the family or the kids, let the robot actually go around and mow your lawns, and then you can just kick your feet up, relax, and do whatever you feel like.
1: Now, how do we set these up? Are they set up with, like, a fencing around, or what happens?
2: So, actually, no. You actually drive around with the lawn mowers on the app with a little Joy-Con and just trace around your edges and tell it where you want it to mow.
1: Now, you've just test-driven one.
2: Yes.
1: How'd it go at your place?
2: Oh, I loved it.
1: We're with Jacinda from Harvey Norman in Musselbrook Fair in the bedding section. It is a September sleep event. Jacinda, tell us more about it.
3: We do have plenty of mattresses. We have various sizes. Some sizes we may not have in stock, but more than happy to order in for you.
1: So this is on King Coil, Sleepmaker, all of them.
3: Sealy. We've got a good clearance on Tempur as well. We cover most bases.
1: And 10% off already the low prices.
3: Off already the sale prices, yes.
1: With Thomas in the computer section at Harvey Norman Musselbrook Fair, mate, you've got a new HP laptop that every man and his dog is after. Tell us a bit about it. What's it called?
4: So the HP OmniBook Deep Espresso that Harvey Norman is exclusively offering comes in a few different ranges, but basically it's a machine that's built for like on-the-go performance. So if you're doing office work, if you're doing day-to-day tasks, anywhere in that kind of range, it's definitely a laptop you're at least going to want to consider. Got all the power you need, even the base model that has an Ultra 7, 16 gigs of RAM and a half terabyte of SSD storage. It's also got some few features I didn't even know about until recently. It's got a few like camera tracking features, so if you're doing those kind of meetings on the go, say you have to go to a cafe and then your boss calls up, it's got features that can actually track your body movement and actually keep the camera on you.
1: Also, you can receive a Harvey Norman gift card. Tell us a bit about this.
4: Yeah, so the $1,500 gift card, so you do $79 a month, you get 150 gigabytes of data, unlimited calls and texts, as long as you're inside of Australia, and you get a $1,500 gift card for Harvey Norman. The $1,500 can go towards anything you want.
1: Well, there you go. There are plenty of deals to be done at Harvey Norman in Musselbrook Fair. 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And, of course, they're your bedding specialists right here in the Upper Hunter. 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
0: Thank you, producer Pete. We're going to get you back in the tunes right now. It's David Guetta and BB Rexha. I'm good. You're on power. Good morning.

0: 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The van moves on in about 10 minutes. 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Thanks to the Musselbrook Workers Club. 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Let's take a look at the traffic right now.
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1: 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This is Australia. More Aussie than wearing your cozy because you ran out of undies. Oh no, wait, is that just lazy?

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0: You're on the Power Breaky Show with Katie, and I am joined live in the studio right now with my weather whiz kid, Talia. Man, you did an amazing job. Are you just so proud of what you did there?
1: Yes.
0: Let's pull back the curtain a bit because you pretty much did that in one take, right?
1: Yep.
0: That was very cool. Were you excited or nervous when you came in here to do the weather?
1: I was a bit nervous, but now I'm very excited.
0: Yay! And you get to have a chat with me and we get to learn more about you. So what school do you go to, Talia?
1: St. Mary's Primary School in Scone.
0: In Scone. And what year are you in?
1: Year 6.
0: Yeah. Oh my goodness. So that means you're going to high school next year.
1: Yep.
0: How do you feel about that?
1: I'm pretty excited.
0: Yeah? Are your friends going to the school that you're going to, or are you going to get split up?
1: We're going to the same school.
0: Oh my God, amazing. And which school are you going to for high school?
1: St. Joseph's Aberdeen.
0: Ah, I'm pretty sure my nephew's going to that school too. Maybe you can become friends with Charlie. Now, what do you like to do in your spare time?
1: Drawing.
0: Are you very good at drawing?
1: Yeah, I'm pretty good.
0: Will you draw me something one day?
1: Yep.
0: Yay. Okay. Sounds good to me. And now this is the most important part of the chat, Talia. We get to give a shout out to anyone in the Upper Hunter. Who do you want to give a shout out to?
1: To my best friend, Nicole.
0: Hi,
1: and
0: Nicole.
1: My teacher, Miss Saraski.
0: Oh, hi, Miss Saraski. Is she a teacher at St. Mary's?
1: Yeah.
0: Is she your favorite one?
1: Yeah.
0: Yeah. Nice work. All right. Shout out to Nicole and Miss Saraski. Now, Talia, thank you so much for joining me this morning. I think you did such a great job. And if you ever wanted a career in radio broadcasting, you could definitely have one. Is that what you want to do when you grow up, or are you thinking of something else?
1: I might do this. It's like fun.
0: It is a lot of fun. I mean, if you took my job, you'd have to come to work very early in the morning. How do you feel about that? You're not sure, are you? I'm not sure either. I'm honestly still not sure about it, Talia. Thank you so much for joining me this morning on the Power Breaky Show. You're definitely a superstar.
1: Thank you.
0: It's the Power Breaky Show. Let's throw you back into the music right now. It's Every Morning and Sugar Ray.

0: It's Sugar Ray finishing off the Power Brekkie Show this morning. Thank you so much for your company today. Shout out to Christy and Mia, who won our $100 voucher to R Pizza Bella this morning. Mia was just on her way off to school camp, so I hope that goes well for them all. We had Bree call up to have a chat with us as well. And our weather whiz kid, Talia, she was amazing. How good is that? Look, if you want to be part of the show, it's pretty easy. I'm about to post something on socials called Call Me Maybe, and it's a question where we get you to answer in the comment section, and I want to call the person whose comment I'm the most intrigued by, or the comment I like the most. So today's question is, what's something that seemed impossible as a kid but you do it all the time as an adult? Something like maybe going to bed early, enjoying cleaning, or you know when you're a kid and your mum's like, clean your room, and you're like, oh, it's the worst thing in the world. Like, sometimes I love a good spring clean on my whole house. Like, it kind of scratches an itch for me. Not all the time, obviously, but as a kid I would have thought that would be impossible. Let me know. Head to the Facebook page after 9. I'll be posting it after 9. And let me know your answer in the comment section, and I might DM you and ask you if I can call you and feature you on tomorrow's show. What do you think about that? All right, we're out of here. Aiden's in next. He's got your morning covered after the 20-song music marathon, and then Sammy's in this afternoon playing you more of the Hunter's best music. I'll be back bright and early from tomorrow morning for your Thursday. Enjoy the rest of your Wednesday. Okay, bye, y'all.
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3: Morning, I'm Jackie Lim. A jury has begun deliberating in the trial of two Hunter footballers accused of sexual assault. Ryan Hawkshaw and Hayden Topless have pleaded not guilty to multiple charges relating to the alleged incident at a Scone home in April 2023. The Newcastle District Court has heard conflicting accounts of what happened, with the jury retiring yesterday afternoon to consider its verdicts. Singleton's controversial pool enclosure contract remains in place, but the tender process behind it will now be independently reviewed. Councillors backed the investigation following community concerns about the $7.2 million price tag. Council staff must also report on whether either party could end the Kingston building contract and what penalties might result. Mayor Sue Moore was among three councillors who opposed the review. From jobs to energy security, a proposed hydro project at Glenbourne Dam could have a major impact on the region. AGL is holding a series of community information sessions next week to outline plans for the project.
4: AGL is investigating an 800 megawatt pumped hydro project at Glenbourne Dam. It's still in the investigation and planning phase, and residents have the opportunity to ask questions and provide feedback.
3: Upper Huntershire Mayor Maurice Collison there. The series of info sessions will be hosted in Scone, Gundy and Aberdeen on Tuesday and Wednesday. A popular local tradition will once again come with a public holiday. The New South Wales government has approved a half-day holiday for Muswellbrook on Melbourne Cup Day, recognising the annual Mayor's Cup race day. The holiday applies only within the Muswellbrook Council area and will run from midday until 6pm, with locals advised to check individual business and school arrangements. And a lucky Muswellbrook farmer is celebrating after a $1 million lottery win. The Upper Hunter woman held one of four Division 1 winning tickets in the latest weekday windfall draw. She says there are plenty of things around the farm that could benefit from a little extra investment.
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12: Hi, I'm Phoebe Humphrey. The Housing Minister says the federal government is not shying away from its tax changes following the latest new home sales data. Sales on new builds have dropped 20% in the last month, with experts pointing to interest rate rises, weaker buyer confidence and the changes made in Labor's budget. But Claire O'Neill has told Seven something had to shift.
16: We made big changes to Australia's housing system that do two really important things. They put first home buyers on a level playing field, and they are going to over time help us boost supply because of other changes that are made in that budget.
12: There's concerns for spectators heading to the Brisbane 2032 Olympics. Pop-up caravan parks and campgrounds being floated as a possible solution to the city's potential accommodation shortfall of 11,000 rooms. And support acts have pulled out of Ed Sheeran's tour in support of Macklemore. The rapper was dropped after making Free Palestine comments on stage. Sheeran's band and four support acts have now withdrawn from the Loop tour.
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12: In sport, a man of the match performance by Matt Renshaw has guided the Aussie cricketers to a 59-run win over Zimbabwe overnight in the opening one-day clash. He scored 109 off just 94 balls as the Aussies made 294 batting first, but he's told Fox the conditions were not that easy.
17: At altitude a little bit here compared to what we're used to, so lungs got going a little bit, but yeah, the pitch was really nice. It obviously got harder as the innings went on.
12: And the Swans hold their last main training session today ahead of Friday's AFL prelim against the Dockers at the SCG. That's the latest news and sport.
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19: Mostly sunny around the Upper Hunter today. There is a medium chance of showers along the coastal fringes, and we'll see winds out of the south to southwest. Tomorrow, 21 and partly cloudy is what we're looking for, and maybe some coastal showers again. 28 and sunny on Friday, and Saturday, 30 degrees and sunshine.
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0: Now the sound of your favourite Cass single being chewed up. Sounds old. 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Dasher, Memo.
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